0: don't we? Morgan Wallen on Country Nights Live. Remember back when Nate Smith tried to pull a prank on Morgan Wallen? Didn't go so well.
1: One of the nights during the tour, I may have thrown a drink at him on stage. I might have done that. And I thought I was trying to be funny. And it wasn't funny. Morgan forgave me. He forgave me. He should have kicked me off the tour. But we laughed about it. We FaceTimed. We talked it through. And he's like, man, I probably would have done the same thing, or I've done the same thing. Like, he understood. So he's a very forgiving person. He has a lot of grace. He's a good man.
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0: That's Flatland Calvary and Never Coming Back. This is Country Nights Live with Post Malone and Morgan Wallen up next by request. I had some help. It's shocking how fast such a hit song can get written.
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2: 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We kind of start spitballing ideas. We get a good chunk. Boom, the chorus. Second verse, everybody's throwing in. And then, 24 minutes, we look up. It's like, all right, let's go record the demo. And we had Morgan and Post on the demo that evening. 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We were listening to I Had Some Help, Morgan Wallen, Post Malone, that night.
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0: Painted You Pretty, it's Hudson Westbrook. This is Country Nights Live. You'd be amazed at how many times an artist is looking back at you when they're on stage. Hudson loves it when the fans know all his deeper cuts.
1: I think the coolest part is when I'm playing the deep cuts in the album, like the songs that like no one really should know, and the whole front row knows them, and I'm like, geez, you know, it's really cool to see because those are the ones that mean the most to me sometimes, too. Like, the ones that never get the huge spotlight. It's like, dang, y'all really know this, and y'all are going to the 11th, 12th, 15th song on the album, and y'all are listening to it, you know? And that means a lot to me, so it's cool to see.
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1: Alan Jackson is officially retired after Saturday night's massive four-hour Last Call show in Nashville. And the biggest moment came from when George Strait walked out to join him for Designated Drinker and Murder on Music Row. Fans even had to briefly evacuate Nissan Stadium for lightning. But the night rolled on with tributes from Carrie Underwood, Eric Church, and a video message from Taylor Swift, Reba, and more. Alan kept it light, reminding everyone, "I'm not dead," before closing with Where I Come From and a patriotic firework finale. The whole thing airs later this year on NBC. Meanwhile, Riley Green popped into Loser's Bar and Grill Saturday night and brought Kevin James on stage for a surprise performance of Don't Mind If I Do. And Shania Twain nearly had a wardrobe malfunction opening for Harry Styles Friday night when her sheer outfit revealed a little more than planned during Man, I Feel Like a Woman. She also dropped the title track of her upcoming album, Little Miss Twain, featuring Tanya Tucker. That's your Country Nights Live news update. I'm Bev Rainey.
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0: Kane Brown's Woman on Country Nights Live. I've got Tucker Wetmore up next for you, and he's got a great story about a little bit of motivation for him moving to Nashville.
1: So we get in the car, we find a place called The Rudder on Old Hickory. We go there, and as soon as we show up, I'm like, this is my speed. This is dope. And this whole time, I'm like looking for a sign. Like, God, give me a sign. I need to know if this is the right move. Waiters come up, they're talking, like, where are you from, blah, blah, blah. Manager comes up, and he goes, you're not from around here, are you? I go, no, sir, I'm not. He goes, you moving for music? I was like, yeah, I'm trying to. And he goes, well, we got a stage right here. When you're not working, you can come play for the people that are eating here just to get some reps in or whatnot. And, like, that's the coolest thing in the world. Like, you don't know me from Adam, but she was like, yeah, I'm a tick shot. You got a job if you move here. And I never took him up on it, but I was like, that man right there is probably one of the reasons why I chose to move to Nashville. I was like, that's my sign right there.
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16: A better life with Dr. Sanjay Gupta.
17: As someone who's been married nearly 25 years, I'll tell you, there's a

0: A lot of great things about having a spouse. And according to a new study out of the University of Miami Health System, marriage might even be linked to a lower risk of cancer. Why? Well, the researchers said people who are married are less likely to engage in risky behavior. They're more likely to get a nudge to go to regular preventive medicine appointments and screenings. And they have a partner to share the load of family obligations, household chores, and finances. No one is saying you should get married in the pursuit of better health. But if you are single, how can you build a strong support system to maybe get some of these same benefits? Do your own research, find out what's important, and then hold members of your squad accountable and let them hold you accountable as well. That can provide a lot of support. I'm Dr. Sanjay Gupta, helping you live a better life.
1: Well, hey, it's Joey and Nancy. What's up? What y'all doing?
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1: 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The floor is yours.
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0: Randy's back in the bottle. This is the Overnight Ride. Tyler Reese for Justin. The number in the studio, 615-737-1033. I was lucky enough through most of my, school days of dodging summer school, but that was always, I felt like a curse at the end of the school year in late May. They'd be like, guess what? Summer school. And you're like, no. Haley's done teaching summer school the way it sounds. What grade do you teach anyway, Haley?
1: Fourth grade.
2: How was that?
1: It was fine, but it was busy.
0: Yeah. What's some of the funniest things you saw students do at summer school this year?
1: Well, today we had water day, and they had water balloon fights. And I had one kid put five balloons over another kid's head and bust it. It was kind of funny.
0: Wow. Is he in the gifted and talented?
1: Is it what?
0: I said, is he in the gifted and talented section of the class?
1: He's in the trouble section of the class.
0: Oh, no. Well, maybe he's not challenged enough and you need to challenge him more and he wouldn't be smashing balloons over his friends' heads.
1: Yeah.
0: Haley, I think this is on you. We're going to turn this around. Is that how parent-teacher conferences go sometimes?
1: Sometimes it's a roller coaster.
0: I can't imagine.
3: 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The Overnight Ride will be right back.
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0: Zach Top fans, we have good news. He says new music by the end of the summer, new album spring of next year. It's South of Sanity, The Overnight Ride.
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0: John Morgan, Kid Myself, the album Carolina Blue, his debut album, that is. This is the Overnight Ride. It's Tyler Reese and for Justin for a few days. Well, how about this? They're coming back for July. Julie's on the phone here in line four. Julie, do you like margaritas?
1: Yeah.
0: So for America's 250th, the big 250 birthday for America, they're bringing back the, remember the Dollarita margaritas?
1: Yes.
0: The 10-ounce margaritas, they're bringing back for July. At Applebee's, the Dollaritas are back.
1: Nice, yeah.
0: How much tequila do you think's really in a Dollarita?
1: Probably not much. I doubt there's too much. It's really crap tequila.
0: It probably is, yeah. They'll say, I had 5 Dollaritas, and I would probably need 2 days to recover from that. Help!
2: 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You're on the Overnight Ride. Participate in the show anytime at 615-737-1033.
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An eventful weekend for Russell Dickerson. Got to throw out the first pitch while he and his little boy did at the Milwaukee Brewers game against the Chicago Cubs.

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7: You know, it's funny, when I think back to what the typical American dinner looked like when you and I were kids, there's usually some kind of meat featured at the center of the plate. Vegetables are there, but often thought of as a side dish. More and more, though, we are coming to realize that a plant-based diet, with little or no meat even, is going to be a healthier way to eat for just about everyone. New study out of the University of Hawaii Cancer Center found that eating a high-quality plant-rich diet that includes whole grains, vegetables, and fruits may prevent cognitive impairment even when people start that diet in their late 50s and 60s. Yeah, it's important to make sure you're getting enough protein, fats, complex carbohydrates. Just because you cut out or even cut back on meat, though, is not a license to eat whatever you want. Focus on eating whole, real foods. I'm Dr. Sanjay Gupta, helping you live a better life.
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9: Hello? Is this on? It is. Hey, what's up? It's Mac. You can catch me each and every afternoon right here on WIBK from 3 until 7. Thank you for finding WIBK online, and be sure to let us know where you're listening to. 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

0: Jordan and Luke, we buy dirts. The overnight ride, 615-737-1033. The number here in the studio, Tyler, in for Justin for a few days. Is your job safe from AI, you think? Well, I think what we're finding out is a lot of people try to put AI in the place of humans and then realize this isn't going as smoothly as we thought it would. But what do I know? I mean, you know, this is not AI. I am not AI. You cannot replicate this brilliance with computers. Now, Rachel, you think your job's safe from AI?
1: Yeah. I onboard new hires.
0: So you onboard new hires.
1: Yeah.
0: There is a list here of what they thought was the safest jobs from AI. It went from hairdressers to politicians to teachers. Massage therapists, of course. And then I didn't know we still called these people that. Undertakers? Really?
1: I feel like funeral service.
0: You're like funeral home director or something? But, I guess, they always do joke that they will never go out of business because...
1: Right. Everybody dies.
0: The inevitable,
1: job
0: I guess.
1: Security.
0: Jeez. Very uplifting topic here.
1: Death and taxes, funeral directors and accountants.
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10: A better life with Dr. Sanjay Gupta.
11: I'm feeling lucky to have my college-age kids home with me for a few weeks this summer. And one of the things I know we're going to be talking about, AI. I've started to use it more often at the hospital to get fresh takes on patient problems that I'm trying to solve. And for my girls, well, I know that they are navigating college now with these new powerful tools. Something, frankly, that you and I couldn't have even imagined when we were in school. But while it may be tempting to outsource your studying and your work to these large language models, I beg you not to. And that's because AI chatbots tend to reproduce what researchers call weird viewpoints. That's an acronym: Western, Educated, Industrialized, Rich, and Democratic. Look, AI isn't going away, and admittedly, it can be a really powerful tool, but you don't want it doing your thinking for you. I'm Dr. Sanjay Gupta, helping you live a better life.
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1: John Party, the boots are off. The overnight ride, 615-737-1033, the number here in the studio. It's Tyler Reese in for Justin. Be back in a few days. Be back just in time for the 4th of July. And of course, the big bash downtown Nashville, the fireworks, the live music, the drone show. 2 days of fun this year in downtown Nashville. Of course, they've got the big Disney special as well that will be showcasing the talents and the extravagance of now downtown Music City for the 4th of July. You guys going to be doing anything fun for the 4th, you think? We'll probably be doing the huge. The huge being hanging outside, adult beverages, grilling out. Janine, you guys going to be grilling out for the 4th?
2: Oh, absolutely.
1: So listen to this. You know, Keystone, you know, one of the cheapest light beers, cases of beer, Keystone Light.
2: Uh-huh.
1: So Keystone is actually doing this deal where if you sign up on their website and you give them $250, they will guarantee when you give them your coordinates, they will have a World War II plane fly over your 4th of July barbecue.
2: Wow.
1: That would get people fired up out in Nolensville, don't you think?
2: Yeah, heck yeah.
3: Overnight ride. Third shifters, those that drive the big rigs, and all of you that just can't sleep. The Overnight Ride will be right back.
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12: Not all screen time is created equal, and a new study out of Sweden is helping us understand this even better. So researchers followed more than 20,000 people over nearly two decades and determined that passive screen time, like sitting on the couch and watching television, raised someone's risk of dementia. But if they did something active, like reading, puzzles, or interacting with other people, this same

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0: Kenny and Carry On, the new album coming for us in September, late September, Silver Sands Marina, including Carry On, The Overnight Ride, 615-737-1033, the number here in the studio. Tyler Reeson for Justin, thank goodness. I never had to use dating apps. I had an old boss, him and his wife, I think had one too many glasses of wine one weekend and created a dating profile for me on a dating website. That was fun to figure out. Why are these people emailing me? What is going on right now? But they're saying you and I and everybody's losing interest in the dating apps. They prefer the face-to-face interaction stuff. What a concept, right? Trouble in paradise. It's never easy out there. In Loveland, it seems to be the case here for Megan. What's going on out there, Megan?
1: He was too fancy for me.
0: Oh, he just...
1: He lived close to the Governor's Club, and he was the CEO of a lighting company. I don't know what lighting company, but... And then my sister cleaned his house and told me she found his leopard silky underwear, and I was done.
0: This is amazing. Even the dog got excited about that one.
1: Yeah. I was like, let's
0: back it up here. What's your sister digging through his underwear drawer for?
1: She cleaned his house and did his laundry.
0: Oh, she did his laundry too?
1: I got her the job because he was looking for somebody. I was like, oh, my sister does that. And then she called and she's like, you're never going to guess what I found. I was like, oh my gosh, what? Leopard underwear. I was like, ew.
0: Yeah. There you go.
1: I don't think those would have fit in Dixon down at the bar.
0: You don't think there's a guy sitting down in leopard print underoos sipping on a cold Busch Light?
1: Actually, Dixon is changing a lot, so he might fit in very well.
0: You're saying there's a chance?
1: There is a chance. There's a chance for everybody.
2: We get you through the night or the early morning, depending on your perspective. The Overnight Ride will be right back.
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you're going for breakfast through McDonald's drive-thru this morning, don't order a MacArthur and cheese. They don't think it's funny. I tried. Hardy, Eric, Morgan, Tim, along for the ride. The overnight ride with Brantley Gilbert.

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1: Summer weather.
2: Well, we are kicking off our Tuesday with a little bit of patchy fog and some morning clouds, otherwise breaking way to a good amount of sunshine. Now, the heat and humidity really ramping up for today. We'll see highs climbing into the low to mid 90s, but feeling more like the triple digits. So try and stay cool and hydrated to beat the heat. In the WVLT for SLR Weather Center, I'm meteorologist Sydney Sullivan.
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17: A better life with Dr. Sanjay Gupta.
18: When you need your body to perform, but some of your muscles are having trouble, other muscles can sometimes help compensate. This is a great thing short term, but long term it can lead to serious and even chronic aches and pains. So if you've got nagging stiffness or irritation somewhere, don't push through it. Try to figure out why it's happening and how you can correct it. Strength and conditioning specialist Dana Santa says performing exercises at a deliberate tempo makes it easier to notice when the wrong muscles are taking over, and also gives the intended muscles a chance to engage before that compensation kicks in. Dana suggests that starting with primary movement patterns such as squatting, hinging, pushing, pulling, rotating, and core can help make compensation easiest to identify and to address. I'm Dr. Sanjay Gupta, helping you live a better life.
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1: Good morning from the WVLT Newsroom on this Tuesday. I'm Will Puckett. Court documents say a former University of Tennessee professor has reached a tentative settlement to a lawsuit she filed against the university. Tamar Sharanian was fired last year after social media posts she made over Charlie Kirk's death. Her lawsuit claims the firing violated her free speech. UT leaders agreed to pay Sharanian $1.9 million to settle the lawsuit. It does have to be approved by the Board of Trustees first. They'll talk about it at their next meeting, which is later today. Settlement does not include Sharanian getting her job back. Well, a man accused of stealing a puppy worth nearly $9,000 is in custody. The puppy is safe. Security video shows two men walking into the Petland on Kingston Pike, according to Knoxville police, and asking to see a French bulldog puppy. Police say Daniel Ferris walked out of the store with the dog while another person distracted employees. Ferris is charged with theft. Investigators say they're still working to identify the other suspect. And the McNabb Center celebrating an expansion of its recovery facility. It's called Center Point, which offers support to those struggling with substance misuse. Officials say the expansion includes more living areas, a kitchen, and counseling spaces. Centerpoint has been open for nearly 30 years. From the WVLT Newsroom, I'm Will Puckett with three things you need to know.
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3: Summer weather.
4: Well, we are already off to a very warm start, kicking off our Tuesday with a little bit of patchy fog settling on in. Otherwise, expect mostly dry conditions other than an isolated shower or storm during the afternoon and evening. This will come with rising heat and humidity as those feels-like temperatures approach the triple digits. In the WVLT First Alert Weather Center, I'm meteorologist Sydney Sullivan.
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2: Joey and Nancy.
3: I found out on Friday that producer Carly's gone speed dating over the weekend. So let's just get to it. How was it?
4: Well, I did not find any potential suitors. I'll start with that.
5: Did anybody show up?
4: Yes.
5: Okay.
4: So the rain had delayed like everything. So almost everyone was late because there were like wrecks on the interstate and whatnot. But finally people showed up. We got started and I had like 5 to 7 minutes with each person.
3: Oh, okay.
4: I think I talked to about 10 different people.
3: Whoa.
5: Oh.
3: 5 to 7. What was that like?
4: It was weird. It was fun getting to like talk to a bunch of different people, but it was also kind of awkward because you're having the same conversation like 10 different times, like about what you do for work and what you do for fun and just all the basic stuff.
3: It's also very, you love this word, Nancy, performative.
4: Yeah.
3: Because at the end of the day, y'all are there looking for love and a relationship and what comes with that. And it feels like a weird exercise. Y'all know what you're doing.
4: Yes.
3: You're all there for the same reason.
5: Speaking of weird, were there any weirdos there?
4: Yes.
3: Tell us.
4: Like, I don't want to be rude, but it seemed like, and I feel like this probably happens at all of these events, like all of the girls there seemed like really cool and normal, and the guys didn't for the most part.
5: As in?
3: Why don't you explain what, you don't want to hurt, just explain in general what you mean.
4: One of the guys, I asked what he did for work, and he looked me dead in the face and said, I dog sit. And I was like, okay, you're almost 30. And that's your job.
3: And okay. Somebody's got to sit the dogs. Somebody's got to watch.
4: There was this guy there. He had apparently just found this on Google and showed up. He wasn't signed up or anything. I'm kidding you not. He was probably 55 years old.
3: Okay. Seasoned.
5: And wait, there was no age limit?
4: It was 21 and up.
5: Okay. Gotcha.
4: And at one point we had a little break and I was talking to some of the other girls and they were all like, yeah, that older guy, apparently he's been asking all of them how old they were and being like, okay, yeah, you're too young for me. So we'll just chit chat. So I get over there thinking we're going to have the same conversation. He didn't ask me how old I was and then called me attractive. And I was like,
3: Wait, to your face he called you attractive?
4: He's like, so what's an attractive woman like you doing at something like this?
5: Oh,
4: I said,
5: ew!
4: I'm just here to vibe.
5: He doesn't know what vibe means.
4: I'm just here to see what's going on, you know? So that was a little odd.
3: What did you, did you grow in any way from this? Has this been good for you?
4: It was good practice, and I wish every date was like this. I'm like, can we just go? Like, I already
5: just
4: know.
5: Just speed through them.
4: Yeah, speed through them.
3: Get to it.
4: Like, if you're boring me in this first 5 minutes, then I don't have to sit there any longer.
5: Was there almost a connection with any of them?
4: One of them was, like, kind of normal, but nothing like.
3: Oh, no.
4: I didn't want to, like, message any of them after.
3: So do you have the impression now that any speed dating in the future is just going to be dudes like this? Or was this just the batch you got, you think?
4: I don't know. I'd probably try it again just because it was fun.
3: Mm-hmm. Okay. So what advice do you have to guys who are thinking about going to speed dating to talk to somebody like you in the future? Like, what would you say? What could they have done better?
4: Had a little ounce of confidence would have been nice.
3: Oh, really?
4: Yes.
5: Well, maybe that's why they're there. Well,
4: which it probably is, but with my personality, like I need the vibes to match.
3: But here's the
4: thing.
3: My
4: energy is like.
3: But Carly doesn't have the most confidence either. So you gotta put it on a little bit, right?
4: Yeah.
5: She has confidence in her everyday life. She just doesn't have confidence in her dating
3: life.
5: That's
3: right.
4: I was good there though.
5: Yeah.
3: But you need
4: if I have to pull teeth to make conversation happen, I just like cannot do it.
3: Dang, so you had that.
4: Not with all of them, but
3: right.
4: Some of them.
3: Have a little bit more, mm-hmm. act like you're at least trying and not so scared of you.
4: Yes.
3: Stuff like that.
4: Mm-hmm.
3: So happy I never had to do that.
4: It was fun, though. I would go again just because like it was just entertaining.
3: Hey, you know, we could say we're going to go next and then probably get a whole line of people showing up.
4: Mm-mm.
5: I'm here for that.
3: Got a bunch of dudes on the Joey and Nancy
4: D. Can we cap that at 32?
5: She's going up, y'all. It was 29 last week, so yeah. Congratulations.
3: The pool's been a little shallow.
5: Yeah, that's right.
3: Got to expand it. We'll come right back. It's Joey and Nancy.
0: Joey and Nancy.
3: Hey, it's Joey and Nancy from the WIVK Morning Show. 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Here's the info.
5: All right, guys, we're going to be at Mr. Gaddy's. It's 6903 Maynardville Pike on Thursday from 11 a.m. to 1 p.m.
3: 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Again, Thursday, Mr. Gaddy's, Maynardville Pike, 11 to 1.
5: That's right.
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10: When we talk about how much exercise someone should get, current guidelines call for about 150 minutes of moderate intensity exercise or 75 minutes of vigorous intensity exercise every week. 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We're not talking about complicated training programs here. Just work with what you can into your everyday life. If you are breathless and unable to speak in complete sentences, then you've hit the mark. I'm Dr. Sanjay Gupta, helping you live a better life.
9: A Better Life with Dr. Sanjay Gupta.
10: For decades, the prevailing wisdom for someone who's had a heart attack has been to put them on beta blockers for the rest of their life. But new research suggests that might not be necessary, and that the benefits of these medications probably taper off after a year or two. On the whole, and for the average person, beta blockers are very safe and very effective. But, as with any medication, they can come with a cost.

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0: what's all this Billy hollering and carrying on?
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5: If this was pro wrestling, we'd be a tag team, you know? Joey
6: and Nancy! I'm not a deep thinker. I'm more of a surface level.
5: Don't ask any more questions, lest we sound stupid.
7: Good morning. Good morning.
0: I've listened to WLVK all my life, and I've never heard such stupid stuff.
1: This is Sherry from Seymour. Here comes my two favorite people, Joey and Nancy.

0: Good morning, East Tennessee. Joey and Nancy.
1: I don't know what in the damn hell happened at my house this morning.
0: Jeez.
1: But I went to let my doggy Brisket inside, and he turned around and started to run off. And when I went outside, I literally don't know what was happening. So I recorded it for y'all.
0: This is outside Nancy's house this morning. Oh, my. Mm-mm. What is that? What do we got there? Does that sound like something you hear in Lenore City, Carly?
2: Sounds like coyote.
0: You got some coyotes?
1: Well, Brisket decided he was going to bow up like the bulldog that he is, even though he's short and fat. And I'm like, dude, you're not going to run off. Because my firearm is a hell of a lot longer of ways than you. Like, I can't do both. And I ain't running after you, and I don't know what it is. So I was like, okay. So I finally get him back in the house. I go back out and record this. And then I get in my car to leave. And I'm like, okay, I'm going to pull in the neighbor's driveway. Because A, at this point, I have a firearm. And B, I have lights on my car. So it's like, I'll go shine my lights and see what's happening. So I back out of my garage, getting ready to head to my neighbor's house, and I automatically see the coyotes.
0: Oh, you see them?
1: They are next door. They are like 100 feet from my house.
0: And Nancy's, you're not on a farm or anything. You're
1: no, I mean, we have an acre and a half, but like,
0: yeah, you're regular in the street. Yeah.
1: We're like a half a mile outside the city limits. It's not like we're out, like Carly said, in Lenore City.
2: Mm-mm.
1: And I was like, oh, my gosh. Like, I let my dog out unsupervised every morning. And so then I start freaking out, and I'm like, oh, my gosh, I'm going to have to get up 20 minutes early and put him on a leash and take him out. Because, like, and my neighbor, my backyard neighbor, they have an outside dog. They have a Great Pyrenees. And I'm like, and she's old, but she lives outside. And I'm like, and she's in a fence, but still, and coyotes can jump the fence. And I'm like, oh, my goodness. So now, as soon as the sun comes up and I know they're awake, I'm going to have to call Mary Ross and be like, hey, sister.
0: Who's Mary Ross?
1: My neighbor.
0: Okay.
1: In the backyard.
0: Okay. Never met her.
1: Yeah. So. No, I know you haven't.
0: Okay.
1: And so I'm going to have to be like, you might want to watch Maggie. We got coyotes in the neighborhood.
0: Who would win at a fight, Brisket or a coyote?
1: Oh, okay. I think a coyote.
2: Yeah. Oh, sure. Yeah.
1: Yeah. They're mean. You ever seen one up close and personal?
0: You did, and then determined it was a dog. Remember that? Thought you're being chased by a couple of them.
1: It's a German Shepherd.
0: Yeah.
1: But anyway, I've seen them up close and personal on my husband's tailgate because one came after him.
0: I'm sure anyway. Nice. I'm sure they're nice. They laugh and stuff. They're very funny.
1: That's a hyena.
0: Oh, my bad. Oh, man. Man, I'm not even going to tell you about my morning. Okay. I've got a great excuse for not being able to think straight this morning. I showed up to work without shoes on, okay?
2: What?
0: There was half a second. I was like, I'm about to walk in here in my socks.
1: Mm-hmm.
0: Yeah. The alarm didn't go off. Yeah. And I was like, they are going to laugh at me so hard. And I had set them in my passenger seat. I was in that sort of hurry. And it's like, I don't even have time to put my shoes on, even though I'm going to have to stop and put them on when I get here. I'm good. I'm good.
1: He also ate cereal while driving.
0: Why do you got to throw me under the bus?
1: Wow. Because I just felt like I needed to.
0: Okay. Why do you got to make...
1: Because you're the one that starts talking about the fact that you don't have shoes on. And I felt like Carly needed to know the whole story.
0: All right.
2: Wow.
0: Now you know. All right. It's a busy morning. We all are a collective mess, as we always are. Hey. We'll come right back. Hey, what do they need to know? Lucky 7 at 7:30 this morning.
1: We're playing Patriot games at 9, a little after 9 o'clock this morning. You can win VIP passes to come hang out with us at Patriot Fest this weekend.
0: Hey, it's Joey and Nancy from the WIVK Morning Show. 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
1: All right, guys, we're going to be at Mr. Gaddy's at 6903 Maynardville Pike on Thursday from 11 a.m. to 1 p.m.
0: 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Again, Thursday, Mr. Gaddy's, Maynardville Pike, 11 to 1.
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9: You know, it's funny, when I think back to what the typical American dinner looked like when you and I were kids, there's usually some kind of meat featured at the center of the plate. Vegetables are there, but often thought of as a side dish. More and more, though, we are coming to realize that a plant-based diet, with little or no meat even, is going to be a healthier way to eat for just about everyone. New study out of the University of Hawaii Cancer Center found that eating a high-quality plant-rich diet that includes whole grains, vegetables, and fruits may prevent cognitive impairment even when people start that diet in their late 50s and 60s. 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Just because you cut out or even cut back on meat, though, is not a license to eat whatever you want. 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I'm Dr. Sanjay Gupta, helping you live a better life.
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3: Good Tuesday morning from the WVLT Newsroom. I'm Will Puckett. 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And there's the Fig Tree Connection Center at Cokesbury Church along Kingston Pike. 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They're offering shade water and three meals. Well, three pharmacies, including CVS, are suing the state over a new law that seeks to create more options for patients. Governor Bill Lee signed the FairRx Act last month. It prevents pharmacy benefit managers, or PBMs, from owning pharmacies in Tennessee. The law wouldn't take effect until 2028. Supporters of it say it'll level the playing field for independent pharmacies. Meanwhile, CVS has been fighting to block the law for months. Right now, East Tennesseans coming together to help Venezuela. Ola Lakeway Church in Morristown is accepting donations to help the Loudoun County Baptist Association. Right now, it has humanitarian missions to Venezuela. They're accepting first aid supplies, basic medications, baby supplies, non-perishable foods, drinking water, and more. You can also donate cash. From the WVLT Newsroom, I'm Will Puckett with three things you need to know.
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5: Summer weather.
6: Well, we are kicking off our Tuesday with a little bit of patchy fog and some morning clouds, otherwise breaking way to a good amount of sunshine. Now, the heat and humidity really ramping up for today. We'll see highs climbing into the low to mid 90s, but feeling more like the triple digits. So try and stay cool and hydrated to beat the heat. In the WVLT First Alert Weather Center, I'm meteorologist Sydney Sullivan.
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0: 107.7 WIVK, it's Ella Langley and Joey and Nancy. Over the weekend, I realized how lucky we are in my house that my kids don't even care about social media.
1: Oh, you are lucky.
0: They've never asked about it. To them, if they get their Duolingo screen time and their Switch time, they've had a good day.
2: Do they know about social media? Like, do they even know? They know it exists, right?
0: I don't know if Marvin knows what it is. I have no idea. He knows what Instagram is. He knows that mommy's on Instagram.
2: Okay.
0: But I don't think he knows about the whole, quote, ecosystem of social media. Well, in Australia, you know, they passed a ban for kids 16 and under. They can't be. Guess how well it's working?
2: Probably not.
0: 85% of teens 16 and under are still on social media.
2: How? I mean, are their parents letting them on there? Because,
0: Well, I guess platforms, all they have to do, all they're required to do, so that'd be your Meta, like Facebook and Instagram and whatnot, they're only required to take, quote, reasonable steps, which critics say isn't strong enough. And so it's like, you know, there's certain platforms. I don't know, Carly, you can let me know. I feel like there's age limits on things now, even in the U.S. People just say they're a different age.
2: And that's the thing, because that's how Ben, my 13-year-old, has gotten away with so many things. When he set up his phone on Christmas morning without me, he put in some random birthday. I think he's like 45, according to his phone. And we can't change that. Like Apple said, we can't, unless we wipe everything, we can't reset it.
0: Yeah.
2: And I'm like, oh.
0: Yeah, she says you just lie about your birthday. There you go. And so they're doing that. And then they're using things called, what is it? Where you use a private browser or you fake your IP address. You just pretend you are who you're somebody else, these kids. And so they're on there and their life's not changed very much. And now I'm thinking, man, you know, how long would that even take to go into effect? So somebody said that this could take 10 years for it finally to take over. So I think it's a good first step. And here's the thing. You know, in the U.S., they say we disagree on everything. You've heard that before, right? It's just not true. Like, social media is one of the things, like kids on social media. That's the thing I think most people agree about.
2: Absolutely.
0: Like, everybody's in line. They're like, yeah, we don't need that. So
2: I don't need it as an adult.
0: Have you thought about taking it away from him?
2: I've thought about resetting his entire phone.
0: Well, that's what I was going to ask. Like, let me just ask a blunt question. Why don't you?
2: Honestly, we've been to the Apple store several times trying to get it done, and it's always like one more step needs to happen, and one more step, and one more step, and I just kind of gave up, which you should not do. Don't be like me.
0: I'm not judging you at all. When did Ben get his phone? What age?
3: 11?
2: I think he was 11.
0: Okay. If you could do it over again, that and the social media and stuff, what would you tell a parent going through what you
2: went? I mean, for our family, it is kind of imperative that he has an actual phone to be able to reach out because of sports and things. But I would definitely have set up the phone myself and without him and put a lot of parental restrictions on there.
0: You like probably didn't even know.
2: Zero social media. Yeah. By the time he set it up, it was already too late. Like, he set it up before we even cleaned up from Christmas.
0: Wow.
2: Like, like there was still all of the tissue paper on the floor I'm talking about.
0: Yeah, the rest was on.
2: So, yeah.
0: It's Joey and Nancy. People asking about how to get your Dollywood wristband. Stick around, I'll tell you how next.
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5: Today is looking mainly dry with a mix of sun and clouds and rising temperatures in the low to mid 90s, feeling like the triple digits. In the WVLT First Alert Weather Center, I'm meteorologist Sydney Sullivan.
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2: All right, guys, we're going to be at Mr. Gaddy's. 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

0: Want that Dollywood wristband this week? We're going to have our first stop, and that's going to be at, I can't tell you on the radio. Just a joke. Just a joke. No, we're doing this with Dolly Parton Children's Hospital. The only way to find out where to get your wristband this week is to listen to the WIVK app, okay?
1: It is.
0: All right. So each week we're going to make an announcement Monday morning at 8:30 on the radio, this show right here. But if you missed that, we'll give it to you like right now. Just go to the WIVK app, download it.
1: And listen on the stream.
0: Yeah, we put it on there, okay? We got you. We got a box on the front porch yesterday, and it came from my mom, all right? And this box looked like it had gone through something. It came all the way from the state of Iowa.
1: Okay.
0: It looked wet on one side.
1: Ew.
0: She had sent us all of her fishing gear. She just recently moved. And she goes, do you want this stuff? And sent me a video of stuff. And I'll be honest with you, a lot of it looked like trash. And I said, sure, just ship it over. We like fishing. So we open it up. And the first thing we notice is the smell. I've never opened a package in my life that smelled this bad.
1: Because it was wet, sort of. Mm. Please tell me that you opened it on the front porch and not inside of your home.
0: Well, I set it down originally in the living room and I said, nope. And we take it out onto the deck.
1: Okay.
0: So me and the boys go out on the deck. Whew. Okay. And I'm like, what is dead in here? Something died in this box. It's like she packed me a cat or something. A fish. You might have put a fish in there.
1: Ew.
0: So we open it up. There's no dead animal, but there's trash bags and stuff. I'm like, what are we opening up? So my mom is moving, and she just looked like she just grabbed everything off her, like, fishing shelf and just threw it in a box loosely.
1: Okay.
0: And so a bunch of plastic worms. There was a tackle box with a bunch of bobbers and stuff. That's cool. I had to wipe it off. It stank. And she included a jar of liquid stink bait.
1: What?
0: And you open it up for catfish, and it looks like a meat mixture. And believe me, it's going to work. It's awful. It's going to work, but it's like meat.
1: How old is there an expiration date on this sucker?
0: I'm not sure catfish care about expiration. I have no idea how old it is. It could be 10 years old.
1: Did it spill?
0: Nancy, something spilled. Then I keep digging in and I see this jar, this, do you know what is that sink cleaner, the green stuff that you sprinkle?
1: Comet,
0: that kind of jar.
1: Okay.
0: But it's yellow. I go, what is this?
1: And Ajax?
0: It says worm food. I go, what? And it's food to feed your worms. And I go, who had worms? Then I dig deeper. Worm bedding. My mom was growing her own worms.
1: No, she was not.
0: And I was
1: like in an aquarium type of thing.
0: I have no idea. And then I open this garbage bag up, and it looks like a packaging material, like gray and white and fluffy. And that's the worm bedding. And I'm like, what is happening? So I text her. I said, were you raising worms in Iowa? She said, yes. I got tired of paying $5 for 12 worms every time I wanted. I said, where did you get? She goes, it would rain. I'd go out to the driveway and pick them up and put them in my little enclosure. And then she was raising a farm of worms. It's my mom right there.
1: I'm not often speechless, but
0: I've never even heard. Did you know?
1: No.
0: Did you know you could do that?
1: No.
0: And she said it saved her a lot of money. But she shipped us that. I didn't even tell my wife about that. I'm like, you don't even want to know what's in there. It was so weird.
1: Thank you.
0: So I texted her, and all I wrote was, thank you. Very thoughtful of you.
1: Oh, where is everything now?
0: In the dumpster. Then I had to Lysol the other stuff because it's my fingers smelled for 4 hours after this. It's true. They probably still smell.
1: I'm not smelling them.
0: Smell my finger.
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1: On Friday, Lanco and Craig Morgan are performing at the Patriot Fest up in Pigeon Forge. And on Saturday, it's Parmalee and Carly Pierce. Joey and I are going to be there on Saturday. Yep. Mac and Heather are going to be there on Friday. And y'all, it's free.
0: That's the cool thing about this. Yeah, you got to show up and you got to find your seat, put your chair down, right? Pick out your spot. But they do this for free every single year at Patriot Park. It's a big old lawn. They got food out there. That part's not free, by the way.
1: But let me tell you, that lemonade trucks are legit there. You can get any kind of shaken lemonade you've ever possibly dreamed of.
0: Yeah, it's so awesome. Fireworks at the end of Saturday night. And we have a VIP section that is right in front of the stage. And if you want seats in that, listen this morning, 9 a.m. for VIP seats on with it.
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3: Good morning from the WVLT Newsroom. I'm Will Pocket. Cleanup continues in Fentress County after heavy rains hit over the weekend. A pillar of the community hit hard by flooding. Sunday service at Rotten Fork Community Chapel ended quickly when the building was suddenly underwater. Thankfully, no one was inside at the time. Church leaders say getting back to services is their top priority. Road construction shouldn't hold up traffic in Tennessee this 4th of July. TDOT is suspending all construction-related lane closures starting at noon Thursday. This will run until Monday at 6 in the morning. TDOT says you may still see some long-term lane shifts and work zones. Crews could be on site, so slow down. And right now, Young Williams Animal Center is celebrating America's upcoming 250th birthday by trying to find forever homes for 250 pets in just 3 days. The shelter says it's over capacity with more than 800 dogs and cats in its care. To help, the shelter is offering a name-your-own-price adoption event Wednesday through Friday. All adoption fees are essentially waived with a donation of any amount, and the deal applies to any animal in the shelter or foster care. Inside the WVLT Newsroom on this Tuesday morning, I'm Will Puckett with three things you need to know.
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5: Well, we know it's going to be busy all week long heading into the 4th on Saturday. Most of you have Friday off. The busiest travel day will be Thursday. Right now, we're in pretty good shape already. The volume up just a bit. I checked around. No main or secondary is blocked. Knoxville Smokies baseball tonight through Sunday. Tonight through Saturday, 7 o'clock. Sunday, 2 p.m. Knoxville Smokies baseball against Columbus, Covenant Park in the Old City. 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
7: Summer weather.
8: Well, we are already off to a very warm start, kicking off our Tuesday with a little bit of patchy fog settling on in. Otherwise, expect mostly dry conditions other than an isolated shower or storm during the afternoon and evening. This will come with rising heat and humidity as those feels like temperatures approach the triple digits. In the WVLT First Alert Weather Center, I'm meteorologist Sydney Sullivan.
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0: 67 years ago, our fathers brought forth on this continent a new nation conceived in liberty and dedicated to the proposition that all men are created equal.
2: All right, y'all. About 87 years ago, our great-great-great-great-granddaddies came over here and set up this brand new country. It's built on freedom and the notion that everybody's got to get a fair shake.
0: Now we are engaged in a great civil war, testing whether that nation or any nation so conceived and so dedicated can long endure. We are met on a great battlefield of that war.
2: Y'all, we fighting like hell, trying to figure out who can outfight who on whose home turf.
0: That this nation, under God, shall have a new birth of freedom, and that government of the people, by the people, for the people, shall not perish from the earth.
2: 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The good Lord is watching. We fixing to get a fresh start up in here. We ain't about to let this buy-ins and M's for me and y'all thing disappear like bootleggers running some shine.
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0: soccer team says that he wants Luke Combs, Lainey Wilson, and Ella Langley to come to a World Cup game because the night before the games, the coaching staff, they all get together, they all play the country music, and Luke and Lainey and Ella, he's like, we need y'all to come. Here he is.
1: Tanto juntos y poner música y música country.
0: Sí.
1: Luke Combs.
2: Luke.
1: Lainey Wilson. Ella Langley. No?
2: He's an Ella fella.
0: He's like, he is. Well, and that's where I was going to go with that. I think there's actually a good chance Ella Langley might go. Hear me out on this one. She invited

0: German soccer fan to her show for a meet and greet.
1: Yeah.
0: So we know she's following the World Cup stuff. She's good friends with Lainey Wilson. Mm-hmm. Duck Hodges, who's Lainey's new husband, was an athlete.
1: There we go.
0: I think this might happen. Hot tea. Kane Brown said it's easier for him to make friends with athletes like Patrick Mahomes than it is for fellow country artists. One of his best friends is Pat Mahomes, and he says, look, I relate more to athletes in general because one time I wanted to be one.
2: See, I feel like I have more athlete friends than I do musician friends. I feel alone in the music world. A lot of people have egos. I shut down around that.
1: Ooh.
0: I could see that. I could see that. He said Pat Mahomes doesn't have an ego, so he's able just to, like, hang out with him. But being the loner type, in his texts and his DMs, only Morgan Wallen texts him. Occasionally, Shaboozy and Chris Young and, like, Jason Aldean, he says, has been his guy.
1: Right.
0: But that's pretty much it.
1: That's not a bad group of people to be texting.
0: Right? Hot tea. An 84-year-old guy in Florida is suing Waffle House. How dare he? He got distracted by a strawberry shortcake waffle sign and tripped and fell. So this sign was on the outside of the Waffle House. He was reading it over the window. He tripped on a, quote, abnormally high curb and fell. He smacked his face on the pavement and then tore his rotator cuff and had to be hospitalized.
1: Jeez.
0: That's bad. His attorney says Waffle House has increased the risk of harm beyond ordinary condition by prioritizing marketing and visual appeal over pedestrian safety.
1: Wait, so are we rolling our eyes at this, or does he have a real case here, you think?
0: I don't think he has a real case. They're going for $300,000 in the settlement, and Waffle House hasn't commented, but their attorney said, we maintain a reasonably safe condition, and he neglected to use reasonable care to protect himself because the raised curb was open and obvious.
1: Yeah. It's not our fault you got peppered, diced, chunks, smothered, covered, all that.
0: Just
1: you got to watch out, bro.
0: Protect that Waffle House. I'm Nancy, and that's your hot tea.
3: And now you know the rumor and a lot of mystery. Joey and Nancy sip a hot tea.
4: Okay, right now, interstate lanes are building, but okay, you've got to head out for travel. 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Washington Pike and Greenway around the 5,000 block. 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
5: Today is looking mainly dry with a mix of sun and clouds and rising temperatures in the low to mid-90s, feeling like the triple digits. In the WVLT First Alert Weather Center, I'm meteorologist Sydney Sullivan.
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0: All right, guys, we're going to be at Mr. Gaddy's at 6903 Maynardville Pike on Thursday from 11 a.m. to 1 p.m.
1: 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Again, Thursday, Mr. Gaddy's, Maynardville Pike, 11 to 1.
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4: Good morning from the WVLT Newsroom on this Tuesday. I'm Will Puckett. Court documents say a former University of Tennessee professor has reached a tentative settlement to a lawsuit she filed against the university. Tamar Sharanian was fired last year after social media posts she made over Charlie Kirk's death. Her lawsuit claims the firing violated her free speech. UT leaders agreed to pay Sharanian $1.9 million to settle the lawsuit. It does have to be approved by the Board of Trustees first. They'll talk about it at their next meeting, which is later today. Settlement does not include Sharanian getting her job back. Well, a man accused of stealing a puppy worth nearly $9,000 is in custody. The puppy is safe. Security video shows two men walking into the Petland on Kingston Pike, according to Knoxville police, and asking to see a French bulldog puppy. Police say Daniel Ferris walked out of the store with the dog while another person distracted employees. Ferris is charged with theft. Investigators say they're still working to identify the other suspect. And the McNabb Center celebrating an expansion of its recovery facility. It's called Center Point, which offers support to those struggling with substance misuse. Officials say the expansion includes more living areas, a kitchen, and counseling spaces. Centerpoint has been open for nearly 30 years. From the WVLT Newsroom, I'm Will Puckett with three things you need to know.
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8: Summer weather.
9: Well, we are kicking off our Tuesday with a little bit of patchy fog and some morning clouds, otherwise breaking way to a good amount of sunshine. Now, the heat and humidity really ramping up for today. We'll see highs climbing into the low to mid 90s, but feeling more like the triple digits. So try and stay cool and hydrated to beat the heat. In the WVLT First Alert Weather Center, I'm meteorologist Sydney Sullivan.
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0: WIBK, it's Joey and Nancy. Good morning. It's Tuesday. Yesterday, 8:30, we announced the exact location. We're going to be doing a Dollywood wristband stop with Dolly Parton Children's Hospital, okay? And we're already getting the text messages in. I'm pretty sure the boys' swim coach last night asked me, hey, where can I get the free Dollywood wristband? And here's the deal. If you miss the announcement, there is only one way to get the information this week.
1: Download the WIVK app and listen on our stream. It's not going to be one of those things like where you download the app and it just tells you where to go. You have to actually listen.
0: That's right.
1: And Joey and I will tell you where to go.
0: Yeah.
1: And another thing, we monitor all of our social media pages. So for you smarty pants that go on there and you comment on it and you say it's going to be at blah, blah, blah, blah, blah, we're going to delete your comment because that just takes the fun out of it.
0: I'm telling you. Hey, by the way, this part of our 107 days of summer, 107 days of winning, courtesy of First Watch Cafe. And we've been doing this thing for years. We've never really told the behind the scenes.
1: I think you should.
0: But we hear funny stories about people because, you know, it's one wristband per person. By the way, you could use this on September 7th at Dollywood, okay? So it's over Labor Day weekend, and you get to go completely for free, and that's an incredible prize. But I never saw this in person. I've heard that there have been people that show up, right? And, you know, they get the wristband, and then they come back later in a in a disguise.
1: Oh, that's happened to me before.
0: I've never seen that happen.
1: They change clothes. Or they come up and they try to give you a sob story about why so-and-so can't get out of the car to come get their wristband.
0: Well, sometimes that's true.
1: No, I've made them drive the car up with the other person. That is terrible. I know, but I'm like, as long as I can see the human being and it's not Brisket the Bulldog in your car that thinks he wants to go, it is hilarious to me.
0: Well, it's awesome that Dollywood does this for us every year, and we're so thankful to Dolly Parton Children's Hospital for sponsoring it this year. So it's happening this week. That's what you need to know. Sometime this week, go to the WIVK app, download it, click play, and we'll tell you where. From WIVK.
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0: 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Here's the info.
1: All right, guys, we're going to be at Mr. Gaddy's. It's 6903 Maynardville Pike on Thursday from 11 a.m. to 1 p.m.
0: 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Again, Thursday, Mr. Gaddy's, Maynardville Pike, 11 to 1.
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1: Remember how I told you the other day that I was going to start taking barrel racing lessons?
0: Yeah.
1: Well, I went yesterday and I ate a giant piece of humble pie when I was there.
0: This is supposed to be your redemption story, Nancy.
1: Yeah, I redeemed it.

0: and rodeo queen Nancy.
1: Okay, so listen. Last September, I barrel raced for the first time in my adult, in my whole life, actually. And I ran the pattern wrong. I'd only practiced once, and I got hate on TikTok.
0: I'm not saying you embarrassed yourself, but people were haters.
1: They were not kind to me at all. Said I ruined this horse and I did all this stuff. Well, I was like, I am determined to make myself better. So I started taking, or I thought I was going to start taking barrel racing lessons. And I was like, if they ask me to do this again, I'm going to be ready. Well, they asked me to do it again, and I had my first barrel lesson yesterday, and I ate a giant piece of humble pie when I walked in. It was a group lesson.
0: Oh.
1: There were five or six of us on horses.
0: Did you know this was happening?
1: I knew it was a group lesson.
0: Okay.
1: Yeah, and I'll tell you, I'm riding at Lakeside Stables, and Natalie and Lucinda are queens. I did not realize I was joining a kid's lesson. And the oldest person in the lesson was 15.
0: Oh, Nancy.
1: And then there's me, who's 47.
0: Is this, why did that happen?
1: Well, that's when they had a cancellation. So they're like, let us slide you in. I thought it was very kind of them. It's nothing against them. I thought it was hilarious.
0: All right.
1: I am a good horsewoman. I was like, I've got this. Just show me where everything is. One of the kids kept watching me. They were very confused as to why I was there. She goes, let me open the gate for you, ma'am. I was like, oh, no, you didn't.
0: This is the child that says this.
1: The child. She's probably 11.
0: Wow.
1: And precious.
0: Is she a better barrel racer?
1: I don't know because, hold.
0: Okay. Hold. I'm trying to understand where you're at.
1: It was all about maneuverability yesterday.
0: I understand.
1: And the function of how to hold on.
0: Yeah.
1: So we did a lot of walking and a lot of like trotting around the barrels. We never actually ran them, which is probably a good thing.
0: Yeah.
1: But they have these poles there. There's six of them and you like weave through them. It's called pole bending. You ever heard of it at a rodeo?
0: Sure.
1: Natalie goes, you're going to learn how to do this, even though it's way out of your age bracket. There is absolutely no chance that you can compete in this rodeo. And I was like, cool.
0: Wait, is she talking about the pole bending or the barrel racing?
1: The pole bending. She was like, it's good practice, but you're too old to compete in pole bending by like 40 years.
0: Are you out of the age range for barrel racing?
1: I am not.
0: Because I don't know.
1: I'm in a good age range.
0: You are.
1: You can barrel race from like kid to elderly. And I was like, okay. So, I mean, we rode and I was good and I showed my good horsemanship. And then it was time to get off. And I was like, this should be interesting because at this point I've been on this poor horse for 45 minutes and I haven't ridden in a year. So I was already a little bit sore. I finally get off and I had to go straight to my dad's house because my boot got stuck on my foot because I'm so old that I had to wear an ankle brace under my cowboy boot.
0: Dang.
1: Because it hurts. And I had to go to my dad's house so he could pull my boot off because
0: your
1: Matt
0: daddy.
1: Wasn't home.
0: You need your daddy to take it off.
1: I did look at her. I was like, Natalie, am I your oldest student? And she goes, not by a long shot. Just in this group. We have an older ladies group that rides on Thursdays. And I was like, maybe I should. Because then if I complain about hurting or like whatever, these other women will know.
0: That's right. Yeah, probably complain more. You could bring the average down. You
1: right?
0: Know? That's what you got to say. That's what you got to do strategically.
1: Yeah.
0: Don't put yourself with a group of good people. You know what I'm saying? That's why you remember the whole theory about hanging out with uglier people so you can look better?
1: Hey, I'm all here for it. Let's go. I'm taking lessons once a week, y'all.
0: All right.
1: Should be good.
0: All right, September 11th, that's going to happen.
1: Yep.
0: See you in the rodeo. All right, we'll come right back. We're playing Lucky 7. It's $50 you can win to Pharmacy Restaurant. 7:30.
2: 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Could be some debris on the road from an earlier wreck washing the pike at Greenway. 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
3: Today is looking mainly dry with a mix of sun and clouds and rising temperatures in the low to mid-90s feeling like the triple digits. In the WVLT First Alert Weather Center, I'm meteorologist Sydney Sullivan.
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3: Good Tuesday morning from the WVLT Newsroom. I'm Will Puckett. With dangerous heat upon us, emergency management reminding you to be prepared. 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And there's the Fig Tree Connection Center at Cokesbury Church along Kingston Pike. 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They're offering shade water and 3 meals. Well, 3 pharmacies, including CVS, are suing the state over a new law that seeks to create more options for patients. Governor Bill Lee signed the FairRx Act last month. It prevents pharmacy benefit managers, or PBMs, from owning pharmacies in Tennessee. The law wouldn't take effect until 2028. Supporters of it say it'll level the playing field for independent pharmacies. Meanwhile, CVS has been fighting to block the law for months. Right now, East Tennesseans coming together to help Venezuela. Ola Lakeway Church in Morristown is accepting donations to help the Loudoun County Baptist Association. Right now, it has humanitarian missions to Venezuela. They're accepting first aid supplies, basic medications, baby supplies, non-perishable foods, drinking water, and more. You can also donate cash. From the WVLT Newsroom, I'm Will Puckett with 3 things you need to know.
4: That's building. Overall, not too bad. A couple of minutes into downtown. Holiday traffic, a little bit now. Heaviest will be on Thursday. Pickup drop-off airport right now looks okay. Could be some debris in the road. Looks like lanes have been reopened. Double-checking Washington Pike at Greenway. 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
7: Summer weather.
8: Well, we are already off to a very warm start, kicking off our Tuesday with a little bit of patchy fog settling on in. Otherwise, expect mostly dry conditions other than an isolated shower or storm during the afternoon and evening. This will come with rising heat and humidity as those feels-like temperatures approach the triple digits. In the WVLT First Alert Weather Center, I'm meteorologist Sydney Sullivan.
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3: Lucky 7, the game where you could win 50 bucks to Pharmacy Restaurant this morning if you answer question 7.
4: Good morning, Lionel.
5: Good morning.
3: Welcome, buddy. Lucky 7. All right. You're contestant number one. You'll get 3 seconds per question. If you get one right, we'll go to the next question. If you get a question wrong, you take more than 3 seconds. We got to hang up and go to the next contestant. Let's play, Nancy.
4: All right, Lionel, question one. What is Olaf in the movie Frozen?
5: He's a...
3: Oh. Isn't that hard?
4: He's
3: a little tongue-tied sometimes, Lionel.
4: Bye, honey.
3: Moving to Newport. Alex, hey, buddy.
6: Good morning.
4: Hey, Alex, what is Olaf in the movie Frozen?
6: Snowman.
3: Question two. What color is the inside of a cantaloupe?
6: Orange.
4: Question three. What country duo sings only in America?
3: Jeez, I thought we'd get that one.
4: I did too.
3: Kelly
4: probably knows it.
3: Kelly, we're on question three.
4: What country duo sings only in America?
7: Oh, I don't know. Sorry.
4: No. Wow. You don't have to apologize.
3: That's okay. I appreciate it, though. Becky. Becky's played a lot lately. Becky, this is your chance to win today. If you get to question 7.
4: We're on question 3. What country duo sings only in America?
7: Brooks and
4: Dunn. That's right, honey.
3: Question 4. What shark is thought to be the largest to have ever lived on Earth?
7: The Megalodon.
4: Question 5. A burpee combines a squat, a jump, and what other action?
7: Jump and push up.
3: All right, let's go to the judges real quick. Hang on a second.
4: I see. We're going to give it to you.
3: All right. Your lucky day.
7: Okay.
3: Question six. In what branch of engineering does VFL Josh Dobbs have a degree?
7: Engineering?
3: Yes. It's engineering.
4: What kind of engineering?
3: You have 3 seconds.
7: Oh, I can't hardly hear you. I don't know. Doctor.
3: It's not doctor.
4: No,
3: you hit the wrong button there.
4: No.
7: What?
4: Bye, Becky.
7: Bye.
3: All right, Randy, good morning.
8: Good morning.
3: All right, what branch of engineering does VFL Josh Dobbs have a degree?
8: Nautical engineering.
4: Okay.
3: Okay.
4: No, sir, he does not drive ships.
3: Brianna Merville. All right, what kind of engineering does Josh Dobbs, VFL, what does he have a degree in?
9: Aerospace.
3: That's it.
4: Question 7 for the win. What astrological sign is a lion?
9: The Leo.
4: Yeah! Woo!
3: Way to go, Brianna.
9: Yay.
3: You swooped in and got the prize, 50 bucks to Pharmacy Restaurant in Bearden. That's awesome.
9: Thank you, guys.
3: Oh, you're very welcome. Play again tomorrow morning at 7:30. And if you want a free answer, you got to listen to The Max Show around 4:30 today. I'll give it to you.
1: 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Joey and Nancy.
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3: 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Again, Thursday, Mr. Gaddy's, Maynardville Pike, 11 to 1.
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2: Joey and Nancy.
3: I hear there's an update on that bathroom situation. It happened a couple of weeks ago. We talked about it right here, where the father takes his daughters into the women's restroom at a gas station in Alabama. And an older man comes in and he's yelling at the dad because the older man's wife's got to go to the bathroom. And everybody was like, the dad's just being a good dad. We've got new drama.
4: The mother of the children, who is apparently divorced from the dad, is not overly happy with her ex-husband and how he handled things.
3: So the dad that everybody was praising for being a good dad,
4: the mom is slamming.
3: Why?
4: She said, listen, he handled the situation well, but what I don't like is that my girls are exposed all over social media and I don't get the GoFundMe part.
3: Oh, there's a GoFundMe?
4: That's what I said. And I was like, okay, wait. Like, he did a really good thing. He stayed calm in front of his daughters. But apparently, when he posted an update a day or two later, he, like, announced a GoFundMe.
3: No.
4: And the mom is like, for what?
3: What do you need,
4: like,
3: money
4: why
3: for?
4: Why are you...
3: You're not being sued?
4: No.
3: You don't have a lawsuit? There's no... What, therapy?
4: She said she has, quote, mixed feelings about the situation, which she believes her ex-husband is now capitalizing off of. And she's just like, I don't get it. I don't like it. Apparently, he has raised $3,000 himself and Melissa, a different woman that he was on vacation with. And she's like, why?
3: Do you have the GoFundMe in front of you? What does it say? Like, what are they asking for money for?
4: Let me pull that up.
3: Like, why does he need money?
4: And the mother apparently is the custodial parent.
3: So she has custody.
4: Yes.
3: And so he had visitation with the kids. By the way, if you missed the whole video, his kids, they're little girls. They're what, Nancy? 3 and 4?

0: maybe young, maybe five and on. And they're crying because this older man comes in there and starts yelling at their dad. And it kills you to see little kids cry like that because they were sad and scared.
1: Mm-hmm.
0: So everybody was like, bravo, dad. You know, there was no perfect solution here, but you took them into the bathroom that you felt they would be most safe and comfortable in. And but now the GoFundMe bothers me, too.
1: Okay, so I told you about Melissa, the girl that he was on vacation with. So the GoFundMe says, many of you have asked me to create a GoFundMe. It wasn't something I planned on, but I did it because you all asked me to. My hope is to turn this unexpected moment into something positive. Get this. A portion of the donations will go directly to Melissa, whose kindness and compassion during this experience touched so many people. My plan is to surprise her and personally thank her on my way to Florida when I take my girls back home. Okay, wait.
0: She's the gas station employee.
1: Maybe she's the gas station
0: employee. That's who it is. She was the one that came in there and tried to calm them down.
1: That makes me feel better. That's... The remaining funds will help support my family and allow me to continue advocating for more family restrooms through my petition and awareness efforts.
0: I know, but the fact that any of it's going to get... That seems,
1: no.
0: And the, you know no. what? Listen, I'm a genius on wording things in a way that to make them sound, you know, not so bad. But to be able to say, you have asked me to create this GoFundMe. You know, you keep saying, you twisted my arm. Okay. And then a portion of it, just give it all to Melissa.
1: Yeah.
0: Give her all the $3,000. She works at a gas station. I'm sure she could really use that. Really appreciate that for her kindness. I don't know if she got any sort of accommodation. That's not the right word. But where you get an award.
1: Yeah.
0: And accommodation. And that would be really nice for her. But
1: right.
0: to keep it to, I don't know. That does
1: feel
0: icky.
1: He says he's going to advocate for more family restrooms.
0: What is it? You already are.
1: Well, yeah. I don't know. Like, maybe he's planning on going to...
0: No, he's not.
1: Congress.
0: He
1: I don't
0: jelly
1: know.
0: Rolling and sit in front of a Congress subcommittee. No, you're not. What are you going to do? What are you going to do?
1: What's
0: the senator from Alabama? Is it a Tuberville?
1: Tuberville?
0: Tuberville.
1: He was the coach at Auburn when I went to school there.
0: You're going to go have a meeting with Tommy Tuberville? Is that what you're going to do?
1: Maybe.
0: No.
1: I don't know.
0: All right. I do think it's a little icky because the girls' faces weren't covered up or anything. That is a little, you got to be careful.
1: Yeah.
0: Hey, we're coming back. In honor of USA 250, forgotten moments in U.S. history coming up on the Joey and Nancy Show.
1: Yes.
0: You guys, there are things that we thought we knew about this country, and you have no idea. This morning, we learn more about the sewing of the first American flag from Betsy Ross. We'll come right back.
2: Here we go. The slowdowns coming around 640, 40 through downtown, on and off of parts of Western Avenue and Oak Ridge Highway, now beginning to bog down. 40 eastbound out of Loudoun County by Watt Road. Of course, westbound Edgemore Road and Melton Lake. Party? There'll be party on the plaza at Ripley's Aquarium. Mainly Wednesday, Friday, and Saturday, 11 to 3 during all the month of July. That's Ripley's Aquarium in Gatlinburg. With East Tennessee's only real traffic reports, I'm Pete Michaels.
3: Today is looking mainly dry with a mix of sun and clouds and rising temperatures in the low to mid 90s, feeling like the triple digits. In the WVLT First Alert Weather Center, I'm meteorologist Sydney Sullivan.
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0: 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Again, Thursday, Mr. Gaddy's, Maynardville Pike, 11 to 1.
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0: Well, hey, it's hey. Joey and Nancy. What's up? What y'all doing?
1: I'd like to sing to you.
0: All right. The floor is yours.
1: Moving on up to the east.
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1: You thought yesterday was hot? How about today? 94 degrees. 30 minutes in a locked car is already 128, and it only gets hotter from there. 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
5: Good morning from the WVLT Newsroom. I'm Will Pocket. Cleanup continues in Fentress County after heavy rains hit over the weekend. A pillar of the community hit hard by flooding. Sunday service at Rotten Fork Community Chapel ended quickly when the building was suddenly underwater. Thankfully, no one was inside at the time. Church leaders say getting back to services is their top priority. Road construction shouldn't hold up traffic in Tennessee this 4th of July. TDOT is suspending all construction-related lane closures starting at noon Thursday. This will run until Monday at 6 in the morning. TDOT says you may still see some long-term lane shifts and work zones. Crews could be on site, so slow down. And right now, Young Williams Animal Center is celebrating America's upcoming 250th birthday by trying to find forever homes for 250 pets in just 3 days. The shelter says it's over capacity with more than 800 dogs and cats in its care. To help, the shelter is offering a name-your-own-price adoption event Wednesday through Friday. All adoption fees are essentially waived with a donation of any amount, and the deal applies to any animal in the shelter or foster care. Inside the WVLT Newsroom on this Tuesday morning, I'm Will Puckett with three things you need to know.
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7: Here we go. The slowdowns coming around 640, 40 through downtown, on and off of parts of Western Avenue and Oak Ridge Highway. Now beginning to bog down 40 eastbound out of Loudoun County by Watt Road. Of course, westbound Edgemore Road and Melton Lake. Party? There'll be party on the plaza at Ripley's Aquarium, mainly Wednesday, Friday, and Saturday, 11 to 3 during all the month of July. That's Ripley's Aquarium in Gatlinburg. With East Tennessee's only real traffic reports, I'm Pete Weichels.
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9: Summer weather.
10: Well, we are kicking off our Tuesday with a little bit of patchy fog and some morning clouds, otherwise breaking way to a good amount of sunshine. Now, the heat and humidity really ramping up for today. We'll see highs climbing into the low to mid 90s, but feeling more like the triple digits. So try and stay cool and hydrated to beat the heat. In the WVLT First Alert Weather Center, I'm meteorologist Sydney Sullivan.
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1: Betsy Ross sews the first American flag while her husband mansplains to her.
2: John, for the love of liberty, stop hovering! 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
3: I'm just saying, Betsy, if you stitched clockwise instead of whatever kind of crooked witchcraft you're doing, them stars would look less like barn cats that got into the cider, Bets.
2: There are 13 stars, John. 13! I don't need your expertise.
3: You know, Ben Franklin says a man should be industrious.
2: Well, Ben Franklin also electrocuted himself for fun, John. I'm not taking household advice from him.
3: How long's this gonna take, Betsy? I told the kids you'd be done by supper.
2: Well, you done lied to them kids again, John. You can just tell them to hold on.
3: Speaking of holding, dang it, Betsy. I need the oil lamp in the outhouse. I gotta go bad.
2: John, use the moonlight. It's bright enough to read Thomas Paine by.
3: But the moon don't shine inside the outhouse, Betsy. And besides, you're hogging all the good light for your fancy flag making.
2: Because I'm making history, John. History. Meanwhile, you're just making me mad.
3: Well, maybe history wouldn't take so long if you'd let me help. I could draw them stripes a little straighter, don't you think?
2: John, if you don't let me finish this flag, I swear I'm going to whip-stitch your mouth shut with colonial craftsmanship.
0: That was a forgotten moment in U.S. history on the Joey and Nancy Show.
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0: soccer team says that he wants Luke Combs, Lainey Wilson, and Ella Langley to come to a World Cup game because the night before the games, the coaching staff, they all get together, they all play the country music, and Luke and Lainey and Ella, he's like, we need y'all to come. Here he is.
1: Tanto juntos y poner música y música country.
0: Sí.
1: Country. Luke Combs.
2: Luke.
1: Lainey Wilson. Ella Langley. No?
2: He's an Ella fella.
0: He's like, he is. Well, and that's where I was going to go with that. I think there's actually a good chance Ella Langley might go. Hear me out on this one. She invited the German soccer fan to her show for a meet and greet.
2: Yeah.
0: So we know she's following the World Cup stuff. She's good friends with Lainey Wilson. Mm-hmm. Duck Hodges, who's Lainey's new husband, was an athlete.
2: There we go.
0: I think this might happen.
3: Hot tea.
0: Kane Brown said it's easier for him to make friends with athletes like Patrick Mahomes than it is for fellow country artists. One of his best friends is Pat Mahomes, and he says, look, I relate more to athletes in general because one time I wanted to be one.
4: See, I feel like I have more athlete friends than I do musician friends. I feel alone in the music world. A lot of people have egos. I shut down around that.
2: Ooh.
0: I could see that. I could see that. He said Pat Mahomes doesn't have an ego, so he's able just to, like, hang out with them. But being the loner type, in his texts and his DMs, only Morgan Wallen texts him. Occasionally, Shaboozy and Chris Young and, like, Jason Aldean, he says, has been his guy.
2: Right.
0: But that's pretty much it.
2: That's not a bad group of people to be texting.
0: Right?
3: Hottie.
0: An 84-year-old guy in Florida is suing Waffle House. How dare he? He got distracted by a strawberry shortcake waffle sign and tripped and fell. So this sign was on the outside of the Waffle House. He was reading it over the window. He tripped on a, quote, abnormally high curb and fell. He smacked his face on the pavement and then tore his rotator cuff and had to be hospitalized.
2: Jeez.
0: That's bad. His attorney says Waffle House has increased the risk of harm beyond ordinary condition by prioritizing marketing and visual appeal over pedestrian safety.
2: Wait, so are we rolling our eyes at this, or does he have a real case here, you think?
0: I don't think he has a real case. They're going for $300,000 in the settlement, and Waffle House hasn't commented, but their attorney said, we maintain a reasonably safe condition, and he neglected to use reasonable care to protect himself because the raised curb was open and obvious.
2: Yeah. It's not our fault you got peppered dice chunks smothered, covered, all that.
0: Just
2: you got to watch out, bro.
0: Protect that Waffle House. I'm Nancy, and that's your hot tea.
5: And now you know the rumor and a lot of mystery. Joey and Nancy sip a hot tea.
6: 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Be ready for the extra 4 to 6 minutes dealing with downtown 40, 75, 275. An extra of 2 to 4 minutes. Westbound Edgemoor Road, Melton Lake. A couple of maybe 3 or 4 minutes at times. Pick up, drop off at the Ron McGee Tyson Airport. Already some volume up on the interstate. Holiday traffic. 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
7: Today is looking mainly dry with a mix of sun and clouds and rising temperatures in the low to mid-90s, feeling like the triple digits. In the WVLT First Alert Weather Center, I'm meteorologist Sydney Sullivan.

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0: Joey and Nancy looking at the weather for Saturday. Has it gone down a temperature at all?
1: It's going to be 93 on Saturday.
0: Good.
1: So it was like 100.
0: Yeah. No, that's 93 real temperature. That's not heat index. So
1: correct.
0: It's going to feel closer.
1: We're ignoring the heat index, Joey.
0: That's right. Yeah, what a great way to invite somebody to come out to Patriot Festival
1: right?
0: in Pigeon Forge. We're going to be out there. Here's the deal. It's a two-day event this year, celebrating America's 250. So on Friday, you've got Craig Morgan and Lanco going to be out there. Saturday, it's going to be Parmalee and then Carly Pierce.
1: Yeah.
0: May we remind you, this is free. You don't pay.
1: Yeah.
0: I don't even think you pay to park.
1: No.
0: Okay. And free fireworks. And we are going to be out there. It's going to be so much fun. If you listen at 9 a.m. this morning, you could win VIP seats to those shows. Part of the 107 Days of Summer, courtesy of First Watch.

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1: Good morning, Danielle.
2: Good morning, Nancy.
1: We are here to help. And how can we help you?
2: Thank you so much. Basically, I'm calling because I found a small dent in my new car, my car that I adore. And basically, I was at work and I noticed, like, when I came to my car after work, that there was a dent on the passenger side. So I went upstairs, and at the time we had a staff meeting. So before the meeting was even started, I was kind of telling everyone, I'm like, there's a dent. And I kind of started asking around. I'm like, does anyone know? Like, did anyone see anything? Does anyone know what could have happened? And no one, including my boss, was like, no, I don't know anything about that. I'm so sorry. But then when I went home later, I remembered I had cameras, and I rechecked, and that's when I saw my boss on the camera, and I saw that he was the one that did it. And what's rubbing me the wrong way is that I asked him about it, because I was like, oh, something happened to my car. And he was like, wow, that's strange, I didn't notice anything. And I didn't know what to do, because it's like, well, I have you on camera. Like, you opened your door and you swung it a little too far and you hit my car. So I was like, why would he lie to me? And I checked. The repair is going to be like a couple hundred dollars, like $400. And I don't want to pay for that because it's not my fault. And basically, the reason why I'm calling is because I have no idea how to handle this. Like, I don't know if I should confront my boss, if I should go to HR, like, or do I stay quiet? Like, I don't know.
1: Okay. Oh, man. Okay, so you know that your boss hit his car door against your new car that you love and adore, and there's a small dent, and he's denying it, and you don't know how to handle it.
2: Yeah, that's exactly right.
3: And now you're like, what do I do? Because you're basically, by going to him, saying, you're not telling me the truth.
1: Right.
3: And that's your boss.
1: I would want to go straight to HR, but that is not what I'm going to recommend. I am going to recommend that you go in, close the door, and say, listen, I have cameras. I saw you do it. And, like, would you be willing to pay for the repairs? Like, I know you probably didn't want to admit it in front of the entire staff meeting.
3: Oh, it's embarrassing.
1: Because it's embarrassing.
3: Yes.
1: And give him the opportunity to kind of fess up and pay up. And then if he says no, then you can go to HR.
2: That does sound like a solid plan, but I'm not good at confrontation.
1: Oh, girl, I'm not either.
3: Yeah.
1: I'm going to throw up on your behalf.
3: You know, the fear is this ain't going to help anything. You go to HR, they're just going to tell you to call the cops. I would think they would. What's HR going to do about it? What's HR going to do about
1: Maybe she should just go ahead and call the cops. Maybe she should file an accident report. And when they have the accident report, then she can hand them over the footage and let the cops deal with it.
3: Do you like your boss?
2: Yes, I do. He's a nice guy.
3: Okay, back up for a second. I think you're exactly right, Nancy. I think he did it. I think he's embarrassed by it. I think maybe he was thinking about saying something, but you put him on the spot. I wouldn't want to admit that. What I would want to do is I'd want to get out of the meeting and go. If I were the boss, I'd go to you and be like, hey, I wasn't telling the truth. I felt so caught off guard and embarrassed. It did happen. Let me cover it.
1: Right.
3: But he didn't do that. So I think your advice is great, Nancy.
1: Just go to him. Suck it up. Put the big girl panties on and just
3: privately
1: try to take care of it. And then if he says no.
3: Right.
1: Then you're going to have to make a decision whether you call HR or call the cops or...
2: Right, okay.
3: But it's group therapy. Danielle's on the phone. She discovered that her boss hit her car. She's got cameras that shows it, but he has denied it. Now, he doesn't know that she's got footage of it, but when she was asking everybody, he's like, I don't know anything about it.
1: Right.
3: So what does she do? 656-9485. Danielle, hang on 1 minute.
4: Yeah, plenty of company overall, not bad. The heaviest holiday traffic will happen on Thursday, but every day try to do your traveling before noon if at all possible. Pick up, drop off, airport okay. Some of the heaviest flow now downtown around 17th Street, 275. 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
1: 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It's 6903 Maynardville Pike on Thursday from 11 a.m. to 1 p.m.
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10: A better life with Dr. Sanjay Gupta.
11: 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I'm Dr. Sanjay Gupta, helping you live a better life.
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14: Summer weather.
15: Well, we are already off to a very warm start, kicking off our Tuesday with a little bit of patchy fog settling on in. Otherwise, expect mostly dry conditions other than an isolated shower or storm during the afternoon and evening. This will come with rising heat and humidity as those feels-like temperatures approach the triple digits. In the WVLT First Alert Weather Center, I'm meteorologist Sydney Sullivan.
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1: We're back with Group Therapy. Danielle's on the phone. She got one of them fancy cars, Nancy, that's got cameras on it. And she noticed a dent in the passenger side door and was like, what the heck? So was telling her coworkers and boss about it. They all denied knowing anything about it. I mean, that sucks. How did that happen? She goes back and looks at the footage because I guess she's got cameras on her car.
2: Yep.
1: It was her boss.
2: Mm.
1: Not only did he do it, he saw it and like rubbed the dent and then walked away.
2: Right.
1: So she's in this pickle. What do you do? Does she confront him? Does she tell on him? Does she file a police report? She's not a fan.
2: I would want somebody to come and talk to me face to face.
1: She's not a fan of confrontation. We get that. What does she do? Hey, Tony, good morning.
3: On the accident thing with the lady, what I think she should do is not confront her boss anymore, but take the video to her insurance company, give it to them, let her insurance company pay for it, and then let her insurance company go after him. That way she is not directly involved.
2: Do a little subrogation, okay.
1: I'll have to look that up.
2: I know you will.
1: Thank you, Tony. Appreciate it.
2: Randy said, assuming it's a private parking lot for employees, it becomes an ethics issue. So, and he lied. So he thinks that she should go straight to HR. And Casey said, this actually happened to me. Call the cops, make a police report, show them the camera footage. Technically, it's a hit and run.
1: Oh,
2: but I really like Clint. Clint says, be up front with him, but give him a way out of embarrassment. Be like, hey, so this is like awkward. I know that you didn't realize that you hit my car, LOL, but like we have cameras and it shows you. I know it's a funny situation, but could you just take care of it? We can forget about it.
1: Michael texted. He said, show him the footage privately. You got to give him a chance to make it right.
4: And that's kind of similar to what Nancy was saying, right? You said that I should just kind of confront him, but in a softer way, not so just pointing fingers.
2: Right.
1: You got to be smart about it because what you're trying to end this and accomplish something. Erica says, nope, he lied. That's shady.
2: Ooh.
4: Yeah.

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1: Happened, like, you know, and see where that goes.
2: I think that's the right way to do it.
3: Yep, me too.
2: I think that's the kind way, and it's the best way to get what you want, you know? So, sorry about your car.
3: I know.
2: Go get that. Yeah, I hate that.
3: Man.
1: Thank you so much for helping me. This actually does mean a lot.
2: All right.
3: Well, good. Thank you.
2: See ya.
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15: A better life with Dr. Sanjay Gupta.
16: We talk a lot here about ultra-processed foods and the many ways in which they can negatively impact your health. They've been linked to weight gain, obesity, type 2 diabetes, cardiovascular disease, even cancer. And now a new study out of UCSF found that high ultra-processed food intake was associated with something called intramuscular fat, which is exactly what it sounds like. That's fat inside your muscles, which can cause them to become weaker. Now, in this particular study, the researchers noticed more wear and tear and pain in people's knees because of weakened thigh muscles. Cutting back on ultra-processed foods isn't easy. The CDC estimates at least half the calories in our diet come from ultra-processed foods. But if you're looking to eat cleaner, cutting out sugar-sweetened beverages, that may be the best number one thing you can do to try and get started. I'm Dr. Sanjay Gupta, helping you live a better life.
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1: Oh, it is going to be hot in East Tennessee today. 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
1: Let me just get to the point. It is deadly today in a locked car with the windows up. 94 degrees. Gets up to about 128 after 30 minutes, and it only rises. Safety first. Turn around.
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0: 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Patriot Festival is going to be going on 2 days, Friday and Saturday in Pigeon Forge this weekend. And we got VIP seats for the Carly Pierce show on Saturday.
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2: Time to play Patriot Games for VIP seats at Patriot Festival Saturday. Carly Pierce, Parmalee. This is a totally free show, but we'll give you the best seats in the house.
3: Good morning, Aaron.
4: How we doing?
2: Aaron, we're really good. You ready to spin the wheel of freedom? Let's do it, man. Let's see, where did it land?
3: Oh, screech like a bald eagle for 7 straight seconds.
2: All right, Aaron, you do this. You're going to get VIP seating Saturday at Patriot Festival in Pigeon Forge to go see Carly Pierce and Parmalee. Take it away, Aaron.
4: That's all right. Here we go.
2: No, that was 5 seconds. That was that ain't no American bald eagle.
3: No, you gotta suck in, Aaron. It's like this.
2: Yeah, freedom ain't free, Aaron. All right. Thank you, buddy. Try again tomorrow, okay?
3: Good morning. What's your name?
5: Molly.
2: Hey, Molly. Hi, Molly. We're spinning the wheel of freedom. It landed on screech like a bald eagle for 7 seconds. You ready?
3: That was 2 seconds.
2: That was like barely. Molly. Try again tomorrow, okay?
3: Bye, Molly.
2: This is harder than I guess we thought, Nancy.
3: I'm shocked.
2: What's your name?
6: Hey, it's Renee Jones.
2: Hey, can you scream like a bald eagle for 7 straight seconds?
6: Yes, I can. Yes, okay. I can. I sure can. Okay, like a bald eagle.
3: For 7 seconds.
2: Are you alive? Are you alive?
6: I am alive.
2: Okay. Oh, my gosh.
3: You got VIP seats at the Carly Pierce and Parmalee shows on Saturday.
2: Patriot Festival.
6: Yeah. Yeah. Oh, my God.
2: Of WIVK. 107 days of summer, 107 days of winter.
6: You're the one.
2: Brought to you by First.
6: Yeah.
2: First Watch. Daytime Cafe. Anything else?
6: Y'all give me anything you want to get me. I'm taking it.
0: Nancy.
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13: Well, we are looking at a beautiful day ahead, but it is coming with a steamy stretch of weather. We'll see afternoon highs climb into the low to mid 90s, feeling more like the triple digits, with a low wind chance for an isolated pop of shower or storm during the afternoon and evening. In the WVLT First Alert Weather Center, I'm meteorologist Sydney Sullivan.
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1: Riley Greene was on the Pat McAfee show the other day. Turns out he got kicked out of college for his grades, but then they awarded him a doctorate. He carries a stethoscope on the bus with him. Good job, Dr. Greene.
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1: Oh, where do I even start this morning? No matter how good you do as a dad, there's always going to be somebody in your life who wants to bring you down. This dad who took his daughters into the bathroom in Alabama. Mm-hmm. Yeah, we all thought, wow, what a great dad. Remember there was the old man that yelled at him?
2: Yep.
1: And, well, his ex-wife, a.k.a. mother, I don't even know if they were married, but mother of the daughters was like, yeah, I see it differently. He's exploiting them. He started a GoFundMe. Yes.
2: That part I have to agree with. The GoFundMe was one step too far, dog.
1: I didn't see the angle coming. What'd you learn this morning?
2: I learned that you can, in fact, grow worms, which I didn't know was a thing. Your mom mailed you a whole bunch of fishing supplies, including worm food and worm bedding.
1: Mm.
2: So next time it rains, Joey, I expect you to go outside and harvest the worms in your driveway and put them in whatever grow habitat your mom sent you.
1: Yeah.
2: And then you can go fishing with
1: them. She didn't even tell me she was doing that. I thought she was just sending lures and bobbers and whatnot. And I'm like, what is all this bedding and food? And so she was plucking them out after a hard rain. I guess fostering them. I don't know what you do with worms. And then she was telling me that she goes through the yard and pulls up grubs. She also told me I should fish with leeches.
2: I think you should call Emily Ann Roberts because she harvests green horned worms off of her tomato plants on TikTok. And she can give them to you to go fishing with.
1: Thanks, Mom. Yeah. Tomorrow on the show, we're doing more USA 250 fun. ETN translates. So that's Nancy has taken very famous documents this morning. This is Gettysburg Address.
2: Ones.
1: Gettysburg Address. And she's translating them into East Tennessee. That's super helpful. More forgotten USA moments on the show. Plus, we're playing Lucky 7 at 7:30. 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

0: Hey, what's going on? It is Rich Bailey, program director and midday host on WIVK. Thank you so much for finding us on our stream. Now tell your friends about us. I'm on from 1 until 3, so I hope you'll be listening to me because you never know who might stop by.
1: 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It is your boy Jelly Roll. That is right, and you are listening to my uncle, Rich Bailey. I'm just kidding. He's not my uncle, but he feels like it. Right here on your flagship station for the Vols, 107.7 WIVK. 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
5: Well, our Tuesday is shaping up to be a beautiful but very hot day ahead. We've got temperatures climbing into the low to mid 90s, feeling more like the triple digits. And as the heat and humidity ramps on up, isolated showers can't be completely ruled out, but trending mainly dry in a similar setup heading into the middle of the week. In the WVLT First Alert Weather Center, I'm meteorologist Sydney Sullivan.
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0: 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I'm Heather Harrington. 107 days of summer, 107 days of winning, thanks to First Watch Daytime Cafe. 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
19: Summer weather.
20: Today is looking mainly dry with a mix of sun and clouds and rising temperatures in the low to mid 90s, feeling like the triple digits. In the WVLT First Alert Weather Center, I'm meteorologist Sydney Sullivan.
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107.7 WIVK. It's going to be another hot one today in East Tennessee. And a couple of blue clear skies. Hope you can enjoy it. Here's George Strait right now on 107.7.

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0: 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It's 107.7 WIVK. I'm Heather Harrington. I don't want to set off any alarm bells or red flags or whistles, what have you. But I got to tell you, today's the halfway point of the year. Last day of June. Can you believe it? Tomorrow is the 1st of July. Christmas is 178 days away. School starts in like 6 weeks. Okay, I just overwhelmed myself. I hope I didn't overwhelm you too. Everybody, let's take a collective chill pill and just enjoy the rest of today, okay?
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14: I don't know about you, but my social media feeds are flooded with lotions and potions and gadgets, all promising to unlock different components of longevity. But if you log off, take a step back from all the hype, you'll find that the actual keys to a longer, healthier life are hiding in plain sight. There are four of them. Number one, nutrition. The Mediterranean diet really is the gold standard. Number two, exercise. You should be getting 150 minutes of moderate intensity exercise or 75 minutes of vigorous intensity exercise every week, plus strength training and stretching. Number three, sleep. Sleep is when your body and your brain repair themselves. You should be getting 7 to 9 hours a night. And finally, number four, often gets forgotten, socialization. It's not a bonus. It's a necessity for a healthy life, finding a sense of community, purpose, and belonging. I'm Dr. Sanjay Gupta, helping you live a better life.
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1: All right, guys, we're going to be at Mr. Gaddy's. It's 6903 Maynardville Pike on Thursday from 11 a.m. to 1 p.m.
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4: Summer weather.
5: Well, we're looking at a beautiful day ahead, but it is coming with a steamy stretch of weather. We'll see afternoon highs climb into the low to mid 90s, feeling more like the triple digits, with a low wind chance for an isolated pop-up shower or storm during the afternoon and evening. In the WVLT First Alert Weather Center, I'm meteorologist Sydney Sullivan.
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0: 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I'm Heather Harrington. Did you see that Ford said, whoops, maybe we shouldn't have gone all in on AI? I'll tell you about that next.
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0: is Riley Green here on 107.7 WIVK. We're always playing today's best country for you. How about this for a little about face? Ford fired a bunch of engineers to go all in on the AI craze, and they're like, whoopsie, maybe AI's not quite there yet, because they just rehired 350 of what they call graybeard engineers, a.k.a. experienced human workers that know what they're doing. I guess that AI needs a little more training.
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16: Summer weather.
17: Today is looking mainly dry with a mix of sun and clouds and rising temperatures in the low to mid 90s, feeling like the triple digits. In the WVLT First Alert Weather Center, I'm meteorologist Sydney Sullivan.
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Where's his next stop? I gotta look it up. Kind of jonesing to see Morgan Wallen again. Here he is right now on WIVK.

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It's 107.7 WIBK. Something's happening outside of Madison Square Garden right now. I'll tell you about that coming up next.

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1: We're always playing in today's best country. It's 107.7 WIVK. I don't know if the Taylor Travis wedding is actually happening this Friday at Madison Square Gardens, but I will tell you this, something is definitely happening. Street reporters, aka people with camera phones and DMs straight to Demois' inbox, they are recording right now moving trucks pulling up to Madison Square Garden and unloading all kinds of huge items. They're all shrink wrapped, so they're like covered in tarps and then shrink wrapped, and then they're being wheeled in, just all kinds of big huge props, could be furniture or whatever, to create like little vignettes. One of the trucks, because the street reporter actually zoomed in on a label on the truck, it said garden party. So I don't know. Are they really getting married this week? I know you're probably like rolling your eyes. Like, why do you care so much? I don't know why I care so much, because I'm not even a huge fan, but I just do. This is why I'm weird.
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13: I don't know about you, but my social media feeds are flooded with lotions and potions and gadgets, all promising to unlock different components of longevity. But if you log off, take a step back from all the hype, you'll find that the actual keys to a longer, healthier life are hiding in plain sight. There are four of them. Number one, nutrition. The Mediterranean diet really is the gold standard. Number two, exercise. You should be getting 150 minutes of moderate intensity exercise or 75 minutes of vigorous intensity exercise every week, plus strength training and stretching. Number three, sleep. Sleep is when your body and your brain repair themselves. You should be getting 7 to 9 hours a night. And finally, number four, often gets forgotten, socialization. It's not a bonus. 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I'm Dr. Sanjay Gupta, helping you live a better life.
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11: Well, our Tuesday is shaping up to be a beautiful but very hot day ahead. We've got temperatures climbing into the low to mid 90s, feeling more like the triple digits. And as the heat and humidity ramps on up, isolated showers can't be completely ruled out, but trending mainly dry and a similar setup heading into the middle of the week. In the WVLT First Alert Weather Center, I'm meteorologist Sydney Sullivan.

0: It's Joey and Nancy celebrating USA 250. Hey, Wednesday morning, I need you to play Thomas Jefferson. I'll be John Hancock, okay?
1: Oh, okay.
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It's 107.7 WIVK. Getting ready for America 250. It's going to be fun this weekend. And your food news today is how to get free beer. Yeah, free beer. I'll tell you about that. That's coming up in two songs on Wivik.

0: 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Welcome to Lunch Hour. Bright and sunny outside of my windows. I'm Heather Harrington. Of course, I got a little food news for you, and it's about free beer. I mean, come on. I tell you, I bring you the stuff you always want to know. Budweiser is giving away free beer to celebrate America's 250th birthday. They announced this yesterday. Americans 21 years and older can earn a $6 digital gift card that's going to be able to purchase a Budweiser 12-ounce beer. That's to celebrate the 4th of July. This was all via press release that they released this information. But basically, you can scan a QR code on signs or promotional materials. You'll probably see them in your stores when you go to pick up whatever little adult beverages you're going to get for the holiday. So you scan the QR code, and that'll take you to a little bounce back link. You fill that out, they'll send you your $6 digital coupon for a free beer. 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
16: A better life with Dr. Sanjay Gupta.
17: When we talk about how much exercise someone should get, current guidelines call for about 150 minutes of moderate intensity exercise or 75 minutes of vigorous intensity exercise every week. New study out of the UK makes a strong case for vigorous exercise if and when you can do it. Now, researchers determined that even little bursts of vigorous exercise can significantly reduce someone's risk of 8 different diseases: dementia, type 2 diabetes, fatty liver disease, chronic respiratory disease, chronic kidney disease, immune-mediated inflammatory diseases, major cardiovascular events, and atrial fibrillation. We're not talking about complicated training programs here. Just work with what you can into your everyday life. If you are breathless and unable to speak in complete sentences, then you've hit the mark. I'm Dr. Sanjay Gupta, helping you live a better life.
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2: Summer weather.
18: Today is looking mainly dry with a mix of sun and clouds and rising temperatures in the low to mid 90s, feeling like the triple digits. In the WVLT First Alert Weather Center, I'm meteorologist Sydney Sullivan.
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Don't just save your red, white, and blue for this weekend. You're going to need to wear it tomorrow. I'll tell you why next.

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2: Summer weather.
3: Well, we are looking at a beautiful day ahead, but it is coming with a steamy stretch of weather. We'll see afternoon highs climb into the low to mid 90s, feeling more like the triple digits, with a low wind chance for an isolated pop-up shower or storm during the afternoon and evening. In the WVLT Fersler Weather Center, I'm meteorologist Sydney Sullivan.
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107.7 WIBK. It's going to be a scorcher out there today. Remember these three words to stay safe: hydrate, hydrate, and hydrate.

0: 107.7 WIVK from right up the road in Greenville, Tennessee. That's the band Perry for you this afternoon and Better Dig 2. You know what's really interesting about gas prices? You know, they have gone through the roof. They were just talking about the war and the prices of gas just shot up. And then when they talked about the war ending, the prices didn't come down hardly at all until the government said they were going to start investigating the big oil companies. And then guess what happened? The price of gasoline came down. By the way, the cheapest price here in Knoxville, $2.82 a gallon. You can find that at the Casey's and Weigel station, both over on Middlebrook Pike today.
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22: Today is looking mainly dry with a mix of sun and clouds and rising temperatures in the low to mid 90s, feeling like the triple digits. In the WVLT First Alert Weather Center, I'm meteorologist Sydney Sullivan.
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107.7 WIVK. I'm a little shocked to see that today is Social Media Day. Do we really need a day to celebrate it? Oh, by the way, the average person spends about 141 minutes on social media a day. How long are you on that phone? Here's Shane Proffitt. I'm with you.

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0: 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We have a new game. It's Where Are You Listening to the WIVK Stream? You go first, Nancy. Well,
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8: Well, our Tuesday is shaping up to be a beautiful but very hot day ahead. We've got temperatures climbing into the low to mid 90s, feeling more like the triple digits. And as the heat and humidity ramps on up, isolated showers can't be completely ruled out, but trending mainly dry and a similar setup heading into the middle of the week. In the WVLT First Alert Weather Center, I'm meteorologist Sydney Sullivan.
0: It's Joey and Nancy celebrating USA 250. Hey, Wednesday morning, I need you to play Thomas Jefferson. I'll be John Hancock, okay?
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20: Summer weather.
21: Today is looking mainly dry with a mix of sun and clouds and rising temperatures in the low to mid 90s, feeling like the triple digits. In the WVLT First Alert Weather Center, I'm meteorologist Sydney Sullivan.
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107.7 WIVK. Well, Megan Moroney currently out on her Cloud 9 Arena Tour. No mention of coming back to Knoxville, but she's going to be in Nashville on August 21st and 22nd. When that wraps up, she's going to take her tour overseas. She's going to be in the UK. Here's Megan with Beautiful Things on the Frog Station.

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0: That's Russell Dickerson on the Frog Station. 107.7 WIBK, It Happens to Me. Well, have you made any plans for the long 4th of July weekend? I'd like to invite you to join the WIBK crew. We're going to be up in Pigeon Forge at Patriot Fest. This year, a two-day celebration, July 3rd and 4th. They're going to have live music on July 3rd. Craig Morgan's going to be performing. On July 4th, Carly Pierce is going to be there. They're going to have festivities for the entire family. Food trucks are going to be up there. And at the end of the night, how about a huge fireworks show? And you can hear the official soundtrack right here on WIVIC. By the way, it's a free event, so come on up and join us and bring your family with you.
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9: A better life with Dr. Sanjay Gupta.
10: As someone who's been married nearly 25 years, I'll tell you, there's a lot of great things about having a spouse. And according to a new study out of the University of Miami Health System, marriage might even be linked to a lower risk of cancer. Why? Well, the researchers said people who are married are less likely to engage in risky behavior. They're more likely to get a nudge to go to regular preventive medicine appointments and screenings. And they have a partner to share the load of family obligations, household chores, and finances. No one is saying you should get married in the pursuit of better health. But if you are single, how can you build a strong support system to maybe get some of these same benefits? Do your own research, find out what's important, and then hold members of your squad accountable and let them hold you accountable as well. That can provide a lot of support. I'm Dr. Sanjay Gupta, helping you live a better life.
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24: Well, we're looking at a beautiful day ahead, but it is coming with a steamy stretch of weather. We'll see afternoon highs climb into the low to mid 90s, feeling more like the triple digits, with a low wind chance for an isolated pop-up shower or storm during the afternoon and evening. In the WVLT Fersler Weather Center, I'm meteorologist Sydney Sullivan.
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It's WIBK with Justin Moritz, Mac. Don't forget, man, you can grab some VIP seats. This is a good opportunity to go see Carly Pierce on Saturday night in Pigeon Forge. Joey Nance got a chance for you to win right here, too, tomorrow morning. It's WIBK.

0: WIBK with Kenny and Carrie on. Nice of him to do this, too, by the way. Did you see he plays tomorrow in Vegas? He's been doing this this thing at the Sphere, but canceled the shows on the 3rd and the 4th. And it's like, hey, go enjoy America's 250th. We'll come back and do it again. He's got a couple more shows lined up in July. He's also, at the end of July, and this might be worth the drive to go see the Country Music Hall of Fame. Kenny Chesney's got a new exhibit that's going to open up about his life leading up to country music. And it's got some stuff here locally, including like his Gibbs high school football jersey on display. Opens up, I think, here July 27th.
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17: Summer weather.
18: Your first alert to more stifling heat through the end of the week. A heat advisory continues through Friday. It will feel like 100 to 105 each afternoon. I'm Chief Meteorologist Spencer Denton from the WVLT First Alert Weather Center.
17: Yeah, it's summertime.
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It's WIBK, man. I couldn't go anywhere over the weekend without somebody mentioning about their Ella Langley tickets or the process to get those tickets, or if they didn't get tickets. Man, we got some free ones, though, for you. If you still want to go to that show and go for free, why not?

It's WIB Kimmy. What a month September is going to be for concerts. Ella Langley in there. This guy, too, right there at the beginning of September 10th, Food City Center. Man, here's Coe Wetzel. It's WIBK.

boys, and they said, you know, all the others went and cashed out. We got the subdivision all mapped out. It'll sit right here on this land, and you could leave town a rich man. And he said, boys, whatever you're offering, it won't be enough.

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I'll tell you about it in 6 minutes.

0: It's WIBK's Jordan Davis, who last weekend, man, had a really interesting weekend. He posted this video. You can see it up on his socials, too, but was doing a show in Buffalo, New York. I think it was Friday or Saturday. Hopped on the bus after the show and had to head to Ontario, Canada for a show the following night when he was at the border and got detained. Like, they pulled him in. The Border Patrol did and said, look, man, I need you to be serious here. Are you in some trouble in Indiana? He said, no, I've never even been arrested. It turns out it was mistaken identity. They found out who he was and they said, man, are you going to badmouth this and all this? He said, no, man, we're all good. But almost got arrested. Jordan Davis, update on traffic. Sherry Bigler, good afternoon.
1: Volume continuing to build. 40 eastbound past Cedar Bluff, westbound past Level Road. Now you're slowing. 40 westbound out past 640 on the west end. Volume is continuing to build. Southbound Chapman Highway out of town. Kingston Pike through Farragut and the 129 bypass in Alcoa. 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Music, dancing, games on the plaza at Ripley's Aquarium in Gatlinburg. Sherry Bigler, Pete Michaels Traffic.
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15: 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But if you log off, take a step back from all the hype, you'll find that the actual keys to a longer, healthier life are hiding in plain sight. There are four of them. Number one, nutrition. The Mediterranean diet really is the gold standard. Number two, exercise. You should be getting 150 minutes of moderate intensity exercise or 75 minutes of vigorous intensity exercise every week, plus strength training and stretching. Number three, sleep. Sleep is when your body and your brain repair themselves. You should be getting 7 to 9 hours a night. And finally, number four often gets forgotten, socialization. It's not a bonus. 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I'm Dr. Sanjay Gupta, helping you live a better life.
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24: Summer weather.
25: Get ready for more stifling heat through the end of the week with a heat advisory in effect through Friday. For tonight, temperatures fall down to around 74. A warm and muggy night. Continued hot and steamy on Wednesday. Highs top out below to mid-90s. It will feel like 100 to 105. I'm Chief Meteorologist Spencer Denton from the WVLT First Alert Weather Center.
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1: It's WIBK. Pretty cool weekend for Thomas Rhett. He was there on Saturday night when his dad was asked to be the newest member of the Grand Ole Opry. 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
1: 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It's John Party doing the introduction. It's WIBK. It's Brad Paisley.

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WIVK, and I can't remember the last time I remember Peyton Manning not pulling for the Vols, but that's exactly what he said. He's not going to be cheering on Tennessee football, at least for one game this year. I'll tell you about that coming up in just a minute.

0: WIBK. So in Texas, the Longhorns come to Knoxville in September to the 26th. That's a noon kickoff, too, by the way. Peyton Manning will not be cheering on his Vols. According to this, obviously his nephew plays for Texas. Here's what he said.
1: Obviously, it's going to be a huge SEC game. You know, my dad dealt with it when I was in college when Tennessee played Ole Miss, and I love my university, my alma mater, and pull for them unconditionally, but nothing's more important to me than my family, and that's a pretty that's pretty much a no-brainer that you're pulling for your nephew to play well. But like I said, everybody knows pretty strongly where my loyalties lie on all other Saturdays, you know, the University of Tennessee.
0: Yeah, just that one time, right? Noon kickoff, by the way, September 26th, and you'll hear it right here, too, on WIBK.
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6: Still slowing on the interstate to the west of town, all the usual places, and volume is continuing to build southbound across the Solway Bridge, northbound Broadway through Fountain City, couple light cycle delays, Emory Road at I-75. You're also seeing some heavy volume now on North Shore Drive around Concord Park and Kingston Pike through Sequoia Hills.
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31: Your first alert to more stifling heat through the end of the week. A heat advisory continues through Friday. It will feel like 100 to 105 each afternoon. I'm Chief Meteorologist Spencer Denton from the WVLT First Alert Weather Center.
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More free stuff for you tomorrow with Joey and Nancy, too. Lucky 7, we'll get you an answer to one of those questions, make it a little easier to win. We'll do that, too, coming up in about 10 minutes.

0: It's Mac, our good buddy Joey Tack, on the phone with us, too. He's always fun to get an answer from, too, right? Lucky 7 tomorrow morning. Drops in every day at 4:30-ish, and gives us an answer to one of those Lucky 7 questions. Right, Joe?
1: Hey, Mac. All right. Wednesday.
0: Right.
1: We are playing Lucky 7. This is 7:30 the game. And if you answer question 7, you get $50 to Pharmacy Restaurant. Here's a free answer. The answer tomorrow is horse. Horse. Easy enough to remember.
0: Very easy.
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0: You got it. Tomorrow morning, it's WIBK update on traffic. Sherry Bigler, what's up?
2: You are continuing to slow all the usual places on the interstate, but your heaviest interstate volume is going to be 40 westbound, past Pellissippi and Lovell Road. You've also got some heavy volume now southbound down across the Solway Bridge, on Oak Ridge Highway through Carnes, Clinton Highway through Powell, and really lining up both directions on the 129 bypass in Alcoa.
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2: Sherry Bigler, Pete Michaels Traffic.
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18: Everyone poops. It's not just the name of a classic potty training book. It's a universal truth. Even though everyone does it, almost no one wants to talk about it. Dr. Tricia Pasricha wants to change that. She's the author of a new book. It's called You've Been Pooping All Wrong. And she says there are three critical P's of pooping. The first is propulsion. Both the voluntary push you exert and the involuntary contractions that happen naturally within your body. Top line, when you feel the need to go, don't hold it. The second P is pliability. which refers to stool softness. The keys to this one are making sure you're drinking enough water and eating enough fiber. And the last P is for pelvic floor. If you can get your knees up above your waist while you're on the toilet, like on a stool or a garbage can or a stack of books even, that can make all the difference. I'm Dr. Sanjay Gupta, helping you live a better life.
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29: Summer weather.
30: Our string of first alert weather days continues into Wednesday and lingers all the way through Friday with a heat advisory for the entire area. For tonight, temperatures fall into the mid-70s. Continued warm and muggy. Highs will reach the low to mid-90s on Wednesday, but it will feel like 100 to 105 with plenty of sunshine. Same story Thursday and Friday. I'm Chief Meteorologist Spencer Denton from the WVLT First Alert Weather Center.
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1: Hey, I'm Riley Green with my new song, Think You Drunk. It's Your Music Plus.
0: Riley Green on Toby Keith's impact on his music.
1: I was a huge fan of Toby Keith growing up, especially as a songwriter, knowing that he wrote a lot of his own songs and even wrote some songs by himself. So yeah, I think I've covered a Toby Keith song at my shows.

0: WIVK, Amanda, it's hot, isn't it?
1: I'm going to stay in. I'm going to turn my fan on.
0: You're going to put your fan on?
1: Yeah, turn my fan on.
0: Yeah, that'll help a little bit.
1: Yeah.
0: Yeah. All right. Well, stay cool, Amanda, all right?
1: All right. Thank you.
0: Now, I don't know what to believe. Like, you look at Google and you just type it like weather. You know, it says it's 93, but I mean, when you drive in, your thing on your car says like 101, right? Upper 90s at least. It's going to be that way for a couple days, too. But, hey, we got Dollywood wristbands coming up later this week, too. I'm going to tell you more about that, too, and how you can find out where we're going to be coming up in about 10 minutes. Hang on.
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3: You still got heavy volume on the interstate, all the usual places to the west of town, and still lining up out of Oak Ridge and then southbound down across the Solway Bridge. We're getting reports now of power lines down Chapman Highway at Martin Mill Pike. We've also gotten a report of a tree down John Sevier Highway near the river. 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Sherry Bigler, Pete Michaels Traffic.
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11: 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A heat advisory continues through Friday. It will feel like 100 to 105 each afternoon. I'm Chief Meteorologist Spencer Denton from the WVLT First Alert Weather Center.
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0: WIBK. Now, Helen, you say you have a cannon you shoot off on the 4th?
1: My neighbor, his grandfather was in the World War II.
0: Yeah.
1: And he has a cannon.
0: Oh, my goodness.
1: I think it's awesome. My dogs don't like it, but yeah. I love it.
0: That sounds like fun. Hey, be safe on the 4th, though, all right?
1: You too, and I'll see you. Thank you for it. Bye-bye.
0: See you then.

0: It's WIVK. This is kind of cool. If you couldn't make it to the show, I guess, Nashville over the weekend, Alan Jackson's final show, they're going to turn it into a live album. How cool is this going to be released? I think they said in December of this year, but you'll get the full experience of the live show. Plus, I think there's like a TV special coming out later this year with the whole show, too. WIVK update on traffic. Sherry Bigler, what's going on?
1: Still dealing with wrecks on Bruin Road at Central Street, Oak Ridge Highway at Shad Road, and Broadway at Tazewell Pike, and you do have slowdowns at all of those locations. The volume on the interstate is beginning to improve. It's still on the heavy side at both directions between Cedar Bluff and Level Road and northbound at 75 approaching Emory. 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Sherry Bigler, Pete Michaels Traffic.
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18: A Better Life with Dr. Sanjay Gupta.
13: As someone who's been married nearly 25 years, I'll tell you, there's a lot of great things about having a spouse. And according to a new study out of the University of Miami Health System, marriage might even be linked to a lower risk of cancer. Why? Well, the researchers said people who are married are less likely to engage in risky behavior. They're more likely to get a nudge to go to regular preventive medicine appointments and screenings. And they have a partner to share the load of family obligations, household chores, and finances. No one is saying you should get married in the pursuit of better health. But if you are single, how can you build a strong support system to maybe get some of these same benefits? Do your own research, find out what's important, and then hold members of your squad accountable and let them hold you accountable as well. That can provide a lot of support. I'm Dr. Sanjay Gupta, helping you live a better life.
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22: Get ready for more stifling heat through the end of the week with a heat advisory in effect through Friday. For tonight, temperatures fall down to around 74. A warm and muggy night. Continued hot and steamy on Wednesday. Highs top out below to mid-90s. It will feel like 100 to 105. I'm Chief Meteorologist Spencer Denton from the WVLT First Alert Weather Center.
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0: It's Joey and Nancy celebrating USA 250. Hey, Wednesday morning, I need you to play Thomas Jefferson. I'll be John Hancock, okay?
1: Oh, okay.
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WIBK VIP seats to see Carly Pearce. And fireworks, too, by the way, down at Patriot Park in Pigeon Forge. Joey and Nancy got them for you right here tomorrow morning. It's WIBK.

0: WIVK. It looks like Bailey not going to jail. It was a big story last week. Bailey Zimmerman was in the, I guess got a, was going to be a felony charge. Destroyed a hotel room, knocked holes in the wall, all that stuff, then canceled a couple shows out in New Mexico somewhere. But settled, paid the fine. It was like 16 grand, so I guess that's over now.
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18: 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A heat advisory continues through Friday. It will feel like 100 to 105 each afternoon. I'm Chief Meteorologist Spencer Denton from the WVLT First Alert Weather Center.
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It's a win or go home kind of situation. The World Cup playing Bosnia. There'll be a big watch party tomorrow night around 8 o'clock or so down at Market Square. If you want to go check it out.

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Make sure if you got the WIBK app, if you listen through the app, it will tell you where we're going to be out on Thursday with those free Dollywood wristbands. Here's Ella.

0: This is Jennifer Johnsy with your sweet deal of the week. I'm talking with J.D. Dalton, the general manager with Solly Notch Vineyard in Madisonville, Tennessee. Hello, J.D.
1: Hello, hello.
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1: Well, I'd like to say it's a little piece of heaven, but we are the largest commercial muscadine vineyard in the state of Tennessee.
0: Wow, what all can people do there?
1: Well, you can do all kinds of different things. It's a very relaxing spot, but just to kind of get started with the beginning, this time of year, you can come in and do a tasting if you like, get chilled bottles, take them outside and enjoy them on the grounds, and we have chilled bottles, wines, juices, we have jellies, we have snacky things, cheese crackers, prosciutto, pecans.
0: Ooh,
1: so you can do kind of like a charcuterie piece while you're here with us. You can take it right outside and enjoy it, the beautiful mountain views that we have here at the vineyard.
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27: Summer weather.
28: Our string of first alert weather days continues into Wednesday and lingers all the way through Friday with a heat advisory for the entire area. For tonight, temperatures fall into the mid-70s. Continued warm and muggy. Highs will reach the low to mid-90s on Wednesday, but it will feel like 100 to 105 with plenty of sunshine. Same story Thursday and Friday. I'm Chief Meteorologist Spencer Denton from the WVLT First Alert Weather Center.
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0: Carry on. It's the latest from Kenny Chesney. This is Country Nights Live. You know, I absolutely love his friendship with Megan Maroney. They have a lot of fun hanging out on the islands, too.
1: Hey, everybody. It's Kenny with the one and the only Megan Maroney.
2: So five girls in the mirror. When we were down at the island, Kenny's like, what do you want to put on aux? And I'm like, ooh, that's tough. Because if whether you were here or not, we want to hear some Kenny Chesney. Yeah, yeah. He let it slide for like two songs, and then he secretly went back there and changed it.
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